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17: The top stories this hour. The Pope has been diagnosed with a common form of lung cancer following an operation in Rome. The Vatican has confirmed Leo, who's 71, successfully had a lower lobe of his right lung removed during the procedure. An examination revealed a diagnosis of adenocarcinoma. Gavin Ashenden, the Associate Director of the Catholic Herald, says it's very sad news.
18: He'll have 1.4 billion people praying for him. And it's a reminder that we're all, our lives are lent to us and we have to return them, but we're praying that he'll recover fully.
17: Downing Street confirms Andy Burnham will host the Ukrainian President Volodymyr Zelensky today. The PM's expected to offer him more military support. The family of a man who died after being mauled by a tiger at a zoo near Doncaster on Saturday say he'd suffered from significant mental illness. William Chapman was a former child actor who appeared in programmes on the BBC and ITV. Yorkshire Wildlife Park remains closed today. Football supporters and the government are demanding an action plan to save the national game. The independent regulators revealed 94% of clubs are loss-making, living on the edge of financial disaster and over-reliant on owners to bankroll them. In sport, pressure's continuing to build on Man U's head coach Michael Carrick. They lost 2-0 at Atletico Madrid in the Champions League, registering just 2 wins in 9 games across all competitions. Immediately after the defeat, United defender Lisandro Martinez lashed out at the club's hierarchy and lack of summer investment. It caught Carrick on the hop.
19: Straight after a game for me is not the time to talk about that interview because I've not seen it. I don't doubt the togetherness or the willingness to do things to win, so I know results-wise and it's easy to look and think there's something deeply wrong because we haven't won enough games, so I understand that.
17: Arsenal beat Lille 3-0, all the goals coming in 7 second-half minutes. And Sir Michael Palin's cancelled his upcoming book tour after falling at home and fracturing 3 ribs. The 83-year-old apologised to fans in an Instagram post. From Sky News, I'm Imani Rana.

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17: A majority of Scots want to see a national shift towards net zero energy. That's according to a new study by PF Global and IPPR Scotland, which is calling for a cross-party agenda to provide a northeast transition alongside a warm homes and lower bills package, a skills passport and an apprenticeship guarantee. But northeast Tory MSP Liam Kerr has accused the SNP and Labour of setting unrealistic targets.
18: They risk raising bills, they jeopardise energy security, and they'll result in punitive measures being imposed on hard-pressed Scots as they desperately try to keep their targets on course.
17: Frustration is growing over the lack of progress on improvements at the notorious Lawrence Kirk Junction. A £24 million flyover in 2016 was to be undertaken, but works are still yet to begin on delivering it. And new documents released following an FOI request show Marin's Community Council expressing anger at the delays. The Scottish Government insists legal and procedural work on the project is continuing. The Pope has been diagnosed with lung cancer. In a medical bulletin, the Vatican says the pontiff's surgery yesterday to remove a lower lobe of his right lung was successful. Tests have now confirmed adenocarcinoma. Leo, who's 71, is recovering in hospital. Gavin Ashenden, who's associate editor of the Catholic Herald, says the pontiff will have support from people all around the world.
19: It's completely unique, so I imagine it's going to cause a headache to the people organising the diary. But the fact is that we're all mortal. We're lent our lives. We have to return them. We have no rights to a future programme. The same is true of the Pope as anybody else, so we'll have to pray that he gets better.
17: A former gang leader has been sentenced to 40 years behind bars for orchestrating the killing of rapper Tupac Shakur in 1996. 63-year-old Dwayne Davis was found guilty of first-degree murder by a court in Las Vegas in August. Finally, plans for a new escalator connection at Aberdeen's Trinity Centre have moved a step forward. Exploratory work is now underway to assess the structure beneath the existing stairway linking Guild Street and the city centre.
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17: Windy and cloudy in the northeast today, staying largely dry before outbreaks of rain later, with highs of 16 Celsius. I'm Sky McCord. 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
21: Oi, oi, Pete and Lachlan for Wednesday.
18: Oi, oi, happy hump day.
21: Happy hump day, Pete. How are you?
18: I'm good, mate. How are you, Lachers? Lachy boy? Lachers?
21: All we're on the nicknames today.
18: Oh, we are indeed.
21: All good, Pete Scape. Right, we've got music from Yazoo, Tom Grennan and Elton John on the way, and we start the morning with Nelly Furtado.

0: It's your zoo, and don't go original on a sick breakfast for Wednesday morning. Pete and Lachlan here. Pete was with the robot.
1: He's still a little bit of Robotronics.
0: Who's put 50p in you this morning?
1: I know. I feel like I've got energy today.
0: You do. This is not like it.
1: I know. I've just had a double espresso. It's right, hitting the spot.
0: Yeah, that explains a lot. What time of day did you have that? Like, first thing?
1: Well, I had one when I left the house, and I've just had another. I've had my second, so that's me good. I'm good now. Caffeinated.
0: So is that two double espressos? Or are you calling the...
1: Two double espressos. Yeah.
0: So that's four espressos?
1: Pretty much. One might have been a three shot, though, so probably five espressos. That's me for the day, though. That's it.
0: It's 6:09. You've had five espressos.
1: I had a scary drive-in this morning.
0: Oh, what happened?
1: I'm driving the Bankery Car Centre hire car, right? But I think they run out of hire cars. They've given me the van. So I've been driving a van into work. Thank you, Bill, by the way. My car's in getting its brakes fixed. So I've got the, the loan vehicle.
0: Yeah.
1: And I thought, oh, as I drove into the building this morning, I had this thought. I think this is a diesel. We're in the Les.
0: Have you just broken the law, Pete?
1: I don't know, but if anyone asks, I'm just going to say my name's Bill. So I'm sure it'll be
0: Bill
1: fine.
0: Bill from Bankery Car Centre.
2: Oh, yes, it's Bill. That's me.
1: Don't know why I need to put on that voice, but...
0: You've just got to hope that none of the Les people listen to Original 106 now, don't you? The Les people.
1: Oh, the low emission zone personnel.
0: Yeah, the Les people. Is that not what we call them?
1: I don't think that's what we call them, but...
0: I never really listened to that before I said it out loud,
1: yeah,
0: did I?
1: Yeah, it's not the best.
0: Great start.
1: Yeah, we're off to a solid start today for a Wednesday.
0: Tom Grennan, all these nights of the way. This is Let Loose, Crazy for You.

0: Wednesday morning, it's Pete and Lachlan at Original 106 Breakfast with Tom Grennan. Shall we do our top three, our midweek top three?
1: Yeah. You've been out, you've been doing your survey, you've been there with your clipboard. What have you been asking people?
0: Well, you know that I do like going out with the clipboard and getting that first-hand information. I fancied a wee trip abroad, so...
1: Right.
0: I've gone to Belgium to ask them. Genuinely, this is what I did after the show yesterday. I went to Belgium with my clipboard,
1: yeah.
0: And I asked for the top three best-selling cars in Belgium.
1: Are you kidding? Is that the top three today?
0: That is our top three
1: this
0: morning.
1: Have we really exhausted all other topics that we're going with something as niche as the top three cars in Belgium?
0: I just felt like we needed to do a bit of thinking this morning.
1: Right, okay. I don't know. I'm going to go for like the good old Morris Minor. Is it in there?
0: That's not there, no. We're looking at the top three selling cars in Belgium in 2026.
1: Can we say a brand like
0: yes.
1: Ford?
0: Uh-huh. We need more specific. I'm looking for a make and model.
1: Oh, this is ridiculous.
0: Hey, my research isn't going to waste.
1: What's at number three?
0: At number three, the Mercedes EQB.
1: Oh, they're bougie in Belgium, aren't they?
0: Bougie in Belgium. Number two...
1: BMW.
0: ...is an Audi Q3.
1: Oh, right. Oh, they like their nice cars.
0: And you know what? Because it's a difficult one, your guess there of a brand... That is the top brand is BMW.
1: You just need the model.
0: BMW. It's a very niche question
1: it is
0: this
1: very
0: morning.
1: Niche.
0: But one kind of BMW is the top selling car in Belgium. What is it? 01224 46 106 on WhatsApp.
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0: Elton John, and I'm still standing at Original 106 Breakfast for Wednesday morning. It's Pete and Lachlan here, and Pete has got all the facts for us.
1: I do. Right, today's facts about the is about hot and cold showers in Belgium, okay?
0: Really?
1: No, it's not. It's not nothing to do with Belgium. But I have got some facts on a hot and cold shower and the difference between them, right? Maybe not like a scientific fact, but interesting. A hot shower helps you loosen tight muscles. Great. Can make it easier to fall asleep. May help your body feel calmer. And loosens dirt and oil. So if you're a mechanic, hot showers. Cold shower can make you feel more awake and alert. Very good for us. Increases stress tolerance. Oh, I need some of that in my life. And reduces soreness after exercise. It'll also raise your testosterone. There you go, that's it. The difference between hot and cold showers.
0: I mean, that's not a fact. We already knew the difference.
1: It's numerous facts.
0: One's hot and one's cold.
1: I've given you numerous facts there. You've got your money's worth out of me this morning.
0: That was rubbish. That was do better tomorrow.
1: I think that
0: Pete.
1: Was pretty good,
0: do
1: actually.
0: Better.
1: It's value for money this morning.
0: We've got a windy start across the northeast, especially near the coast, with a high of 16 degrees and outbreaks of rain in the afternoon. It's 6:30. Sky's got your latest.
2: The majority of Scots want to see the nation shift towards net zero energy. A study has found almost 7 out of 10 people believe decisions on oil and gas should be made on a case-by-case basis. The SNP has been accused of playing politics with the delayed Lawrence Kirk flyover. New documents released following an FOI request show Mearns Community Council taking aim at the Scottish Government. And Pope Leo has been diagnosed with lung cancer. The pontiff had surgery yesterday to remove a lower part of his right lung. He's recovering in hospital.

0: Taylor Swift, original 106 Breakfast. That's her new one, Patient Zero. Pete and Lachlan here, 6:38. We're doing the top three at the moment. And it's the top three best-selling cars in Belgium.
1: Ridiculous. It's a ridiculous top three. So niche.
0: So it's very niche. We need your guess for the top-selling car in Belgium. We know it's a BMW, but what kind?
1: It could just take a guess.
0: Car people, name a BMW.
1: Yeah.
0: 81400, original, starting off that text message. That one's just for fun, but later for £500, keep the heat.
1: Yeah, that's right. It's on the way every weekday morning. We play this at around 10 past 8. We ask you 6 questions. You've got to answer them all in 20 seconds, all with the same letter. If you're up for it, you could win £500. If you think you can do this, enter right now at original106.co.uk. Then you will be in the draw. Everyone goes into the same pot and you might get picked later on. Yesterday, we played with Dawn and this is what happened.
2: Keep calm.
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9: 6:43. Traffic looking okay at the moment. Fairly quiet around the city. If you're heading in from the south, watch out for those roadworks. A90 Drumlithy city bound down to one lane, so expect a bit of a delay there later on. In the city, Wellington Road is closed southbound, heading down towards the Hairiness Road junction. So look out for that. It's going to affect you heading out of the city. South College Street is still closed in both directions. Milburn Street closed as well. Anything else you see today, as always, you can let us know. Give us a call. It's Aberdeen 460 106.

0: Clean Bandit and Rather Be at Original Auto 6 Breakfast. 10 to 7 right now. Pete and Lachlan here. Let's wrap up to these top three. It's the top three best-selling cars in Belgium. It's nice and easy one this morning.
1: It is an easy one. How many guesses have we had today for this one?
0: Let's not dwell on that.
1: Yeah, let's not talk about that.
0: The third best-selling car in Belgium is the Mercedes EQB. The second is an Audi Q3.
1: Yeah.
0: We know that the first one is a BMW, but what BMW? Any ideas, Pete?
1: One series. Three
0: it's not,
1: series.
0: It's not the one series or the three series. It's
1: four
0: not
1: series.
0: It's not the i1. The iX2.
1: What is it?
0: The M5. It's the BMW X1. See, it's easy when you know it.
1: It was at the tip of my tongue as well.
0: Tip of your tongue. So the BMW X1 is the best-selling car in Belgium. Join us for tomorrow's top three, where it'll be the top-selling tractors in Germany.

0: the Spice Girls at Original 106 Breakfast. Pete and Lachlan here. Pete just said, is that hearsay?
1: I heard like a small snippet of it before we kind of went back on. Because they're playing, aren't they? They're coming to P&J Live.
0: Yeah, hearsay. Liberty X are doing P&J Live. That's the Spice Girls.
1: They're not.
0: Different band.
1: Sadly, they're not.
0: You've only been on radio for, what, 800 years, Pete?
1: I've only been listening to them since the 90s. I only had their posters on my wall.
0: And you don't even know who they are.
1: Ridiculous.
0: Right, come on, Pete. Give us 24 hours in 24 seconds. Your
1: right
0: time
1: then,
0: starts now.
1: A civil servant in London has been caught juggling 5 working from home jobs, earning almost $350,000 over several years. At one point, he was contracted for 183 hours a week, despite there only being 168. Meanwhile, in a Marriott hotel, a worker's gone viral on TikTok for destroying the continental breakfast buffet and storming out of her job. And finally, an Idaho man has broken a Guinness World Record by catching 20 paper aeroplanes in his mouth in just 1 minute. His 13-year-old niece was responsible for throwing them.
0: 20 at once, or does he catch one, remove it?
1: You catch it and remove it, because you won't be able to open your mouth. It would fall out. So that's pretty impressive.
0: And this guy that was caught juggling 5 work from home jobs.
1: That's quite genius. I mean, it's fraud.
0: With one.
1: It's fraud. I just think it's funny that he was contracted for 183 hours a week. There's only 168. Oh, it's ridiculous.
0: The maths is not mathing
1: on
0: that one.
1: It's not mathing there at all. Don't do that. It's not good.
0: Right, 5 to 7 right now. Your latest with Sky on the way next.
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15: A report on attitudes to energy policies found broad public support for net zero across Scotland. Researchers from PF Global and IPPR Scotland say voters are looking for practical measures such as lower energy bills, job security and investment in communities. More than 4 out of 10 Scots say they trust the SNP government to deliver its manifesto on net zero, but North East Tory MSP Liam Kerr says their targets are completely unrealistic.
16: Both of Scotland's governments are still failing to recognise that oil and gas and new drilling in the North Sea is key in any net zero transition and will be for decades to come, and for the jobs that the sector supports.
15: Campaigners have voiced fresh anger over delays to long-promised safety improvements at the Lawrence Kirk Junction on the A90. A £24 million flyover was announced in 2016 as part of the Aberdeen City Region deal, but work's yet to begin. Community leaders have accused the Scottish Government of dragging its feet, while ministers insist they remain committed and hope to complete key legal processes this financial year. The Vatican has confirmed Pope Leo's been diagnosed with lung cancer. Tests confirmed adenocarcinoma after the pontiff underwent surgery in Rome. He'd revealed on the weekend that doctors found a small nodule which needed an operation. Sky's Amelia Harper says there were no complications.
17: We're told there was concern ahead of the surgery that this tissue could turn out to be cancerous, and surgeons actually removed the lower lobe of his right lung to ensure that the entirety of this tissue had been removed.
15: The former gang leader has been sentenced to at least 40 years in prison for orchestrating the shooting of rapper Tupac Shakur in 1996. Dwayne Davis was convicted of first-degree murder in August. And scaffolding has gone up at Aberdeen's Trinity Centre as preparations continue for a proposed escalator link to Guild Street. Hoardings have also been erected along Wapping Street, blocking one lane and part of the footpath. It's in order to carry out exploratory work on the structure beneath the existing stairway.
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15: Windy and cloudy in the northeast today, staying largely dry before outbreaks of rain later, with highs of 16 Celsius. I'm Sky McCord, you're up to date on Original 106.
0: Pete and Lachlan this morning.
1: Yeah, traffic looking okay so far. Building up Anderson Drive towards Great Western Road Junction. It's down to one lane there.
0: Nothing happening on Wapping Street.
1: No, it's fine.
0: We have got travel advice as well that could save you hundreds on your next family holiday. Pete's got all the details after Dua Lipa.

0: Wednesday morning, 14th of October, it's Original 106 Breakfast with Prince, When Doves Cry and Dua Lipa. It's Pete and Lachlan here, 10 minutes past 7, you alright?
1: Yeah, I'm doing good, how are you?
0: I'm good, are we doing the holiday chat? You've just got me jealous.
1: Yeah.
0: Thinking about holidays, I know you're off for a couple of days.
1: Yeah, unfortunately I'm not going abroad anywhere, but look, here's a great travel tip that could save you hundreds on your next holiday.
0: A Dutch man discovered this. A holiday's not always the cheapest.
1: They're not. They're a big investment. And you kind of want all the money you can get whilst you're there for spending money. A Dutch man decided he wanted to go to Dublin from Rotterdam. And he managed to do it for just €680. Now, here's what he did. He jumped on a working container ship instead of a cruise liner. His name was Peter Stroop van Rennen. And he paid €680 for a week-long return trip, including his own cabin and three meals a day. Now, he was the only passenger aboard. He was eating with the crew, but he enjoyed it. He was exploring the ship and basically enjoyed life with no Wi-Fi or entertainment. The catch, it did take 2.5 days to reach Dublin and 2 days to get home, leaving him with barely a day to explore the city. He spent €1,000 in total. And he says he'd recommend it to anyone who just loves boats. So there you go. Look at a working ship. We're lucky because we've got a harbour here in Aberdeen. You can just go down, talk to some of the captains. Where are you going? Where are you off to?
0: But I'm not jump on one. £600 to do that. This is not the bargain you think it is. What did he pay? €680. €680.
1: If you paid a cruise ship, you'd be thousands. You've got your own cabin. You eat, but you're eating with the crew. You could talk to them about, like, you know, what's the strangest thing you've seen at sea? Have you caught anything? If it's a fishing boat, you could have. It could be great.
0: Yeah,
1: I would love it.
0: Almost €700 just to ask them some questions. And
1: but you're also getting the experience
0: meals they're
1: of being a sailor.
0: This guy's been ripped off.
1: I think he's no, he's not. He's really chuffed with it. He was like, yeah. He admits he could have done with a bit more time to explore Dublin, but otherwise he enjoyed
0: the holiday. If he snuck on the boat,
1: yeah,
0: did not spend a penny, and then they went, oh well, you're here now, come and eat with us, that would have been quite enjoyable. That would have been good. €680.
1: Sure, you asked the captain where the boat is going.
0: Nah, this is rubbish.

0: Charles and Eddie, it's Would I Lie to You. Wednesday breakfast at Original 106. 7:18 right now. Pete's got the latest on the roads next.
1: Yeah.
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1: 7:21, Anderson, South Anderson Drive, slow heading up towards Great Western Road. In fact, both directions near Great Western Road. You are down to one lane heading northbound on Anderson Drive along that section, so watch out for that today. Elsewhere, still looking pretty good in most areas. West Hill Bypass moving well, no issues around Garth yet. Expect delays on the A90, though you've still got roadworks at Drumlithy. Traffic coping okay there at the moment. That's going to affect you heading northbound. Wellington Road closed heading southbound towards Hareness Road. Watch out for that. South College Street still closed in both directions. If you spot anything else, you can let us know. It's Aberdeen 460106.

0: Maroon 5, This Love and the Weekend, Blinding Lights at Original 106 Breakfast. It's Pete and Lachlan for your Wednesday. You good?
1: I'm good. How are you?
0: I'm great. You're in a good mood today. You're dancing.
1: Oh, you know, I don't know why. I just feel great.
0: I'm glad to see it. I like when you're happy.
1: Yeah. It's got that energy today.
0: It's not often that I come in and Pete's in a good mood.
1: Hey, so I'm pretty much positive kind of guy, me.
0: He's on his five espressos. Life is good.
1: Oh, no.
0: You know how exciting my day got yesterday after the show? I was getting bloods taken.
1: Oh, are you okay? Everything all
0: rock
1: right?
0: And roll. Yeah, everything's fine.
1: Just, right, okay.
0: Just stuff getting checked up.
1: Yeah.
0: I was in the waiting room.
1: Yeah. I hate blood tests.
0: Where, do you? Are you not a fan? Do you not like needles?
1: They got to sit me in the floor and my feet up after.
0: Really?
1: Because they go lightheaded. Yeah, I hate them. I really struggle with blood
0: really?
1: Tests.
0: Really? I'd be totally fine after
1: brave
0: mine.
1: Brave boy, well done.
0: Sitting in the waiting room and Original 106 is playing.
1: Oh, no.
0: Which they've always played at my doctor's surgery, and I'm dreading the day where I have to go in for, you know, like an intimate checkup and I hear Martin Ingram's voice. Like, I know that's going to happen one day, and I don't like the idea of that. But it was just blood, so that was okay. The radio was on, Original 106
1: yeah.
0: is playing, and the nurse says to me, as she's stabbing my arm, she says, so what do you do? Where do you work? And I said, I work at Original 106.
1: Okay.
0: While it's playing in her office.
1: In the background, yeah.
0: The news jingle just played, showing us they're going, I've got your latest Original 106 news. The nurse goes, she's Welsh, I'm going to try the accent.
1: Yeah, okay.
0: Original 106? I'm sorry, love, I've never heard of that.
1: That's not a bad accent, by the way.
0: She was listening to it in her office. I've never heard of Original
1: 106. So it was on in the background, but she didn't know
0: what... It was on in the office. She said to me, she pointed to the speaker and went, I just like listening to my music, I do. That's her, it's Original 106 you're listening to.
1: Did you correct her? Did you tell her this?
0: No, it was very awkward.
1: I wonder if she's listening yet. Would she
0: probably
1: be doing her injections yet? Did you get a name? I bet her name's Gladys.
0: I don't know,
1: Gladys.
0: Is that a Welsh name, is it?
1: I think so, yeah.
0: Well, I shout out to Gladys the nurse from Newburn Surgery, if that's her name. It's a mild start to Wednesday across the northeast, but expect winds and outbreaks of rain to the west of the city later and highs of 16 degrees. Sky's got your latest. It's 7:30.
2: The majority of Scots want to see the nation shift towards net zero energy. A study's found almost 7 out of 10 people believe decisions on oil and gas should be made on a case-by-case basis. The SNP's been accused of playing politics with the delayed Lawrence Kirk flyover. New documents released following an FOI request show Mearns Community Council taking aim at the Scottish Government. And Pope Leo has been diagnosed with lung cancer. The pontiff had surgery yesterday to remove a lower part of his right lung. He's recovering in hospital.
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2: Head coach Stephen Robinson reveals he's told Tony Agani, Lewis Smith and Hisham Mau to dictate the Aberdeen formation and whether he plays with wingers. With the Dons having rebuilt their squad over the summer with the stated intention of using a back four, Robinson switched to a back three before the international break. It means the three summer signings are currently having to be patient for opportunities. They each came off the bench in Sunday's 1-0 defeat to St Johnstone in an attempt to get more drive into the side. Robinson tells Red TV that was clearly lacking in the first 45.
5: Certainly we expect more from what we see in training in terms of the end product and hitting the target and moving the ball much, much quicker than what we've done in the first half. And it's for me to give them that belief.
2: You're up to date on Original 106.

0: The lads, and there she goes at Original 106. It's Wednesday breakfast. Pete and Lachlan here.
1: Got a nice sunrise happening at the moment. It's a little bit of a cloudy one, but the sky's a lovely yellowish orangey colour. Just thought I'd tell you about that because you can't see it from where you're sitting.
0: I can never see the sky. So thanks for the update, Pete. That's made my morning. Right, we'll get the latest on the roads and Sam Fender next.
2: 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Phillip.
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5: 7:42, A90 Citybound at Drumlithy. Starting to get busy, about 5 minutes queuing through the roadworks there, so look out for that if you're heading in from the south. South Anderson Drive backed up from Broomhill Road as you head towards the junction with Great Western Road. Quite slow around that junction. South Anderson Drive is down to one lane heading northbound, so watch out for that. It's going to be quite busy there. West Hill Bypass Junction building up just a little, not too bad, but traffic is starting to build. Otherwise, South College Street still closed in both directions, and on Wellington Road there's a southbound closure along to the Hareness Road junction, so expect delays around that area. West Tullis Road likely to get busy as well. Anything else this morning, let us know. Aberdeen 460106.

0: Jermaine Stewart for Wednesday Breakfast at Original 106 10 to 8. Pete and Lachlan here. Pete, if you're hosting people at your house and you've had enough, you want to get rid of them, what's your go-to technique? We've all got one.
1: Oh, you know what? It's kind of, it's that classic when you say, anyone else want anything else? Another coffee? Another tea? No? Okay. All right. You kind of wrap, you're subtly wrap things up. I'm trying to wrap it up.
0: I just go for the yawn. I just... Anybody else tired? Yeah.
1: That's okay.
0: My one, which I don't think is that subtle.
1: Yeah.
0: But sometimes you can be too subtle, you know? If you kind of need to be firm.
1: I think sometimes you can preempt it by saying, I need to do something at a certain time. And that way you've got an out.
0: Victoria Beckham has revealed that in the Beckham households, David is in charge of getting rid of the guests.
1: Oh, is he? Okay.
0: And this is how.
2: You know what happens in the Beckham house when David wants people to leave? He literally walks around the room blowing out the candles, hoping that people will get the hint.
0: So that's what he does. They light candles just so he can blow them out.
1: I mean, that's gonna, if you're kind of like walking around, it's like if you're at a restaurant and the waiter blew out the candle on your table, you're kind of going to take that hint.
0: Yeah, you are.
1: It's time.
0: Aren't you?
1: Oh, they want us to go.
0: Well, listen, if you've got any of these, 01224 46106 is our number. I just feel sorry for David because Victoria Beckham has outed him.
1: He can't do it anymore.
0: He can never use that trick again. She's ruined it for him.

0: We can dance all night.
1: Wednesday breakfast at Original 106. That is Miles Smith.
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1: Right, this morning at 8:10, we are going to try and give you £500 on Keep the Heat. You will have 20 seconds to answer 6 questions. 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
5: 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It's Aberdeen for 60106. 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
0: A majority of Scots want to see a national shift towards net zero energy. That's according to a new study by PF Global and IPPR Scotland, which is calling for a cross-party agenda to provide a North East transition, alongside a warm homes and lower bills package, a skills passport and an apprenticeship guarantee. But North East Tory MSP Liam Kerr has accused the SNP and Labour of setting unrealistic targets.
6: They risk raising bills, they jeopardise energy security, and they'll result in punitive measures being imposed on hard-pressed Scots as they desperately try to keep their targets on course.
0: Frustration is growing over the lack of progress on improvements at the notorious Lawrence Kirk Junction. A £24 million flyover in 2016 was to be undertaken, but work's still yet to begin on delivering it. And new documents released following an FOI request show Mearns Community Council expressing anger at the delays. The Scottish Government insists legal and procedural work on the project is continuing. The Pope has been diagnosed with lung cancer. In a medical bulletin, the Vatican said the pontiff's surgery yesterday to remove a lower lobe of his right lung was successful. Tests have now confirmed adenocarcinoma. Leo, who's 71, is recovering in hospital. Gavin Ashenden, who's associate editor of the Catholic Herald, says the pontiff will have support from people all around the world.
22: It's completely unique, so I imagine it's going to cause a headache to the people organising the diary. But the fact is that we're all mortal, we're lent our lives, we have to return them. We have no rights to a future programme. The same is true of the Pope as anybody else, so we'll have to pray that he gets better.
0: A former gang leader has been sentenced to 40 years behind bars for orchestrating the killing of rapper Tupac Shakur in 1996. 63-year-old Dwayne Davis was found guilty of first-degree murder by a court in Las Vegas in August. Finally, plans for a new escalator connection at Aberdeen's Trinity Centre have moved a step forward. Exploratory work is now underway to assess the structure beneath the existing stairway linking Guild Street and the city centre.
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0: It's feared around 1.7 million households won't turn on their heating this winter because they're concerned about the cost. Uswitch says just under a fifth of homes will start doing so later as bills continue to rise. Forecasters are warning of an almost £300 increase to the energy price cap in January too.
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0: Windy and cloudy in the northeast today, staying largely dry before outbreaks of rain later, with highs of 16 Celsius. I'm Sky McCord, you're up to date on Original 106.
1: Thank you, Sky. You've got Pete and Lachlan this morning, you lucky people.
5: Yes, you do. Hey, look, right now, slow into Garthie on Stonehaven Road and Anderson Drive, slow around the Great Western Road Junction due to roadworks. I'll give you an update in 20 minutes.
1: And keep the heat on the way at 10 past. It could today be the first one in ages where we get a winner. Come on,

0: Maloko, Sing It Back and Annie Lennox at Original 106 Breakfast. It's Pete and Lachlan for Wednesday morning, 12 minutes past 8.
1: Keep calm.
2: Breathe.
1: Keep the heat.
3: Keep the heat, man.
0: Right, come on, let's do it. Let's try and give away that £500. We'll have 20 seconds for our player to answer six questions. All those answers starting with one random letter. Who is it?
4: Right, this morning we're playing with Caleb. He's from Bankery, currently working on a farm somewhere near Ellen. Caleb, good morning.
5: Good morning.
4: Who's helping you today? There's people with you. Tell us.
5: It's Ryan and Paula.
4: Right, so they're helping you. You guys are... Paint the picture. Where are you? What are you doing right now?
5: We're currently driving to a part of the farm.
4: Okay. Got you. So you're out, you're in the fields, you've stopped to play Keep the Heat. 500 quid if you win. What would you spend that on?
5: Sheep.
0: I love that answer. How many sheep do you have already?
5: It's up in the thousands.
4: How many can you buy for 500 quid? What's the going rate for a sheep?
5: Like one or two.
4: Okay. Maybe one and a half.
0: One and a half. Hopefully we could get you one and a half sheep this morning with £500. Pete has spun the wheel of letters.
4: Right, Caleb. This morning you guys are going to be playing with the letter S for Sierra.
0: An S for sheep. Six questions, 20 seconds, all starting with that letter. Any you're not sure on, just pass. We'll come back to it at the end if there's time. And remember, Caleb, the answer's going to come from you since you're our player on the phone. Are we ready to do Keep the Heat?
5: Yes, we are.
0: Okay, let's go for it. Caleb on the farm near Ellen, beginning with the letter S. Give us a type of bird.
5: Seagull.
0: A three-syllable word.
5: Shy.
0: Something with a spring.
5: No. Shock absorber.
0: Something sharp.
5: What the... Something sharp. Saw.
0: And you got that just as the buzzer hit.
4: Right,
0: let's go through these.
4: A type of bird. A seagull. Yeah, nice, great answer. A three-syllable word. You said shy, which is a three-lettered word. A three-syllable word would have been Saturday strawberry.
5: Oh, yeah.
4: So that's not right. Something with a spring, a shock absorber. That's a brilliant answer, that. What could you say for that? That's a great one. Something sharp, a saw is indeed sharp. What else did we have in there? We would have had a herb or spice.
0: Any ideas on that one?
5: Herb or spice. Salt's not a spice, is it?
4: No, you could have had sage.
0: Would you accept salt?
4: I don't think it is.
0: Sage is one, and then it would have been a tech brand for your final.
4: Yeah, any ideas for a tech brand beginning with the letter S?
5: Sony?
4: Yeah, we would have accepted that. Look, you lot, today it is not bad. It's 3 out of 6.
0: Listen, we'll get you on to play again soon, Caleb, and say hello to the sheep from us, all right?
5: I will.
0: Cheers, buddy.
4: Bye.
1: Can you keep the heat? Answer 6 questions in 20 seconds to win £500.
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0: Pointer Sisters, Jump For My Love, Original 106. It's Wednesday breakfast, Pete and Lachlan here. If you fancy playing Keep The Heat tomorrow, you can enter at original106.co.uk. Julie's on with us with an update on the roads. Where are you at, Julie?
1: At Bridge of Dee, it's just on the Stonehaven Road, southbound. But the road is at a standstill going southbound at the moment.
2: Can traffic get past or have they completely blocked it?
1: It's completely blocked at the moment.
2: Julie, thanks for letting us know. And yeah, we appreciate that. So just avoid that area for the time being, I guess.
1: Yes, try and maybe go up the Alton's Way if they're heading down to Stonehaven or...
2: Yeah, West Tullis Road, yeah.
0: Cheers for that, Julie. Any travel updates for us? 01224 46106. Yep. And your full update ahead of some CC Peniston next.
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2: It is 8:23. Big delays around Garth D right now. There's been an accident involving a motorcyclist. Bridge of D, Stonehaven Road southbound, completely blocked at the moment. You've got long delays. South Anderson Drive southbound, Stonehaven Road, both directions really slow. And also Great Southern Road from West Tullis Road all the way towards Goals. That area really slow. Heading southbound, Wellington Road is closed as well, so you're going to want to take West Tullis Road right now. Just expect delays heading south due to that at the moment. Still a little busy Anderson Drive at the Great Western Road junction, down to one lane along that straight stage, heading northbound West Hill. Bypass is a little bit slow from the north side, but otherwise not looking too bad at all. Ongoing closure, South Collins Street both ways, Milburn Street, And don't forget Wellington Road closed southbound as well towards Hareness Road. Anything else you see today, you can let us know. Aberdeen 460106.

0: CC Peniston and finally Original 106 Breakfast. Wednesday morning, the 14th of October. It's Pete and Lachlan here on National Pet Obesity Awareness Day. Do you have a fat pet?
1: I didn't even know that was a thing. No, we don't have any pets. So it's just the kids and they're not too bad. But yeah, I guess that's something you don't really think about. But, you know, cats could put on a bit of weight.
0: Yeah, it's, I mean, dogs can be, but they're more active. But it's, yeah, cats. You quite often see a fat cat.
1: My fitness pal. Someone should invent my Kitmas pal for cats.
0: Well, like
1: so they can log their
0: app.
1: Calories. Actually,
0: you're onto something here.
1: I've got an idea. I need to brainstorm this a little bit.
0: Right, okay.
1: And we'll come back after news. But I think I've got an idea that can help today.
0: Okay, I'm intrigued about where this is heading. It's bright right now, but it will be a mostly cloudy day across the northeast with rain towards West Hill by afternoon and a high of 16 degrees. 8:30, Sky's got your latest.
2: The majority of Scots want to see the nation shift towards net zero energy. A study has found almost 7 out of 10 people believe decisions on oil and gas should be made on a case-by-case basis. The SNP has been accused of playing politics with the delayed Lawrence Kirk flyover. New documents released following an FOI request show Mearns Community Council taking aim at the Scottish Government. And Pope Leo has been diagnosed with lung cancer. The pontiff had surgery yesterday to remove a lower part of his right lung. He's recovering in hospital.
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2: Head coach Stephen Robinson reveals he's told Tony Yagani, Lewis Smith and Hisham Mau to dictate the Aberdeen formation and whether he plays with wingers. With the Dons having rebuilt their squad over the summer with the stated intention of using a back four, Robinson switched to a back three before the international break. It means the three summer signings are currently having to be patient for opportunities. They each came off the bench in Sunday's 1-0 defeat to St Johnston in an attempt to get more drive into the side. Robinson tells Red TV that was clearly lacking in the first 45.
5: Certainly we expect more from what we see in training in terms of the end product and hitting the target and moving the ball much, much quicker than what we've done in the first half. And it's for me to give them that belief.
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0: Womack and Womack, it's Teardrops at Original 106 Breakfast. It's 8:38, Pete and Lachlan here on National Pet Obesity Awareness Day. So we've been chatting about how cats are... Sorry, cat owners. I love cats. You've got to admit, the cats are always the fat ones.
1: They can be a bit lazy, can't they?
0: Yeah. They're not always the most active. You've been flapping about for the last 10 minutes, looking like you're up to something. What's going on?
1: I've got an idea that can help, right? Especially with tubby cats, right? It's basically, it's called feline fitness.
0: Okay.
1: I'm about to do a workout, especially for cats. So if you've got a cat, make sure it's nice and near the radio so that it can take part this morning. We're going to do something nice and easy, help work off some of those cat calories.
0: You're providing a fitness class for the cats of the northeast of Scotland.
1: That's it.
0: That's what's happening this morning. Oh, okay. I'll roll with it.
1: I'm going to go with Mr. Motivator.
0: What, your name?
1: Yeah.
0: Mr. Meowtivator.
1: Mr. Meowtivator. Right.
0: Surely.
1: Right, okay, Mr. Meowtivator, let's do this.
0: Okay, the first ever Mr. Meowtivator class begins now.
1: Okay, right, cats, welcome to feline fitness. Here we go, time to work off all that cat food. We'll start easy. Left paw up, right paw up, left paw up, and the right one. Okay, now stretch those front paws. Big stretch and hold, hold. Hold, arch that back, higher. That's it. Pretend you've just seen a cucumber. Right, okay, now give me, you ready? Four little steps forward, four little steps backward, and stop. There's a cardboard box. You know what to do? Jump in the box. Jump out of the box. Jump back in the box. Jump out of the box. Now pounce, pounce, pounce. Pounds. There we go. I think that's it. Well done, all you cats.
0: And how many calories have the cats just burnt there?
1: They've burnt about three. That's it.
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1: time for a nap.
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5: 8.43, still looking very busy around Garthie. There was an earlier accident involving a motorcycle. Bridgifty, Stonehaven Road southbound. It is completely blocked. You've got long delays. Stonehaven Road heading in to Garthie and really slow heading out towards Stonehaven Road. So trying to get southbound along that section right now, really busy queuing back a Great Southern Road past Goals as well. So your best bet is probably West Tullis Road to head southbound right now. Elsewhere then, still busy on Anderson Drive at the junction with Great Western Road. There's roadworks there down to one lane northbound, slowing you down a little bit. West Hill Bypass not looking too bad. A little bit of traffic from the King's Wells side heading out to West Hill, but again, not looking too bad. Don't forget that South College Street still closed both ways, as is Millburn Street, and Wellington Road still closed southbound as well, heading down to Hareness Road. Anything else you see, you can let us know. It's Aberdeen 46.

0: Bruno Mars, Original 106 Breakfast. It's Pete and Lachlan for your Wednesday morning. This Friday, because it's all over the place this week presenter-wise, this Friday, Claire and Julia, they're going to have five pairs of tickets for this weekend's Dons versus St Mirren game up for grabs. So on Friday's breakfast show, you can get involved. All you need to do is answer the phone with this word to win the tickets.
1: Goal! That's it. That's all you got to do. It's the annual tickets for a tenner match. It's this weekend with all adult tickets under £10. And under 12s get to go free.
0: I'm under 12.
1: You can go free.
0: Are you under 12?
1: I don't think so.
0: Okay, well, you can be my responsible grown-up.
1: Sounds very
0: weird.
1: You'll
0: get in for a tenner. I'll be the other side. I'll have a shave. It'll all be good.
1: You'll be fine.
0: So that's happening this weekend. And tickets up for grabs on Friday's breakfast show.

0: It's Madonna on Original 106 Breakfast. Pete and Lachlan for Wednesday morning. We're feeling like we could break a record today. We're going to make an attempt after 9 o'clock. And your latest news with Sky is next.
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7: A report on attitudes to energy policies found broad public support for net zero across Scotland. Researchers from PF Global and IPPR Scotland say voters are looking for practical measures such as lower energy bills, job security and investment in communities. More than 4 out of 10 Scots say they trust the SNP government to deliver its manifesto on net zero, but North East Tory MSP Liam Kerr says their targets are completely unrealistic.
8: Both of Scotland's governments are still failing to recognise that oil and gas and new drilling in the North Sea is key in any net zero transition and will be for decades to come, and for the jobs that the sector supports.
7: Campaigners have voiced fresh anger over delays to long-promised safety improvements at the Lawrence Kirk Junction on the A90. A £24 million flyover was announced in 2016 as part of the Aberdeen City Region deal, but work's yet to begin. Community leaders have accused the Scottish Government of dragging its feet, while ministers insist they remain committed and hope to complete key legal processes this financial year. The Vatican has confirmed Pope Leo's been diagnosed with lung cancer. Tests confirmed adenocarcinoma after the pontiff underwent surgery in Rome. He'd revealed on the weekend that doctors found a small nodule which needed an operation. Sky's Amelia Harper says there were no complications.
9: We're told there was concern ahead of the surgery that this tissue could turn out to be cancerous, and surgeons actually removed the lower lobe of his right lung to ensure that the entirety of this tissue had been removed.
7: The former gang leader has been sentenced to at least 40 years in prison for orchestrating the shooting of rapper Tupac Shakur in 1996. Dwayne Davis was convicted of first-degree murder in August. And scaffolding has gone up at Aberdeen's Trinity Centre as preparations continue for a proposed escalator link to Guild Street. Hoardings have also been erected along Wapping Street, blocking one lane and part of the footpath. It's in order to carry out exploratory work on the structure beneath the existing stairway.
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4: Helping you navigate rising fuel prices and the cost of living with the latest local lifestyle news that affects you.
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7: Which is calling for a ban on extra charges for paying for car insurance monthly rather than annually. The consumer group says the average interest rate across quotes was 26.2%, with some exceeding 50%. The insurance industry says monthly payments help make cover more affordable, but insists any interest charge must be fair and transparent.
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7: Windy and cloudy in the northeast today, staying largely dry before outbreaks of rain later, with highs of 16 Celsius. I'm Sky McCord, you're up to date on Original 106.

0: McFly, Five Colours in a Hair, and M People Original 106 for Wednesday morning. Pete and Lachlan here. There was a story that you had earlier in the show, Pete, about paper aeroplanes.
1: Yeah, that's right. A man broke a Guinness World Record for the most paper aeroplanes caught in his mouth within a minute. He got 20, and his niece was throwing the paper aeroplanes. We've been thinking about this, and well,
0: you want to beat this record?
1: I want to beat this record. Where do aeroplanes fly?
0: In the sky.
1: In the sky. And right now we're joined by Sky from News. Hello.
2: Hello. Hi.
1: Hi, Sky. First of all, thank you for this. Do you, can you guess what is about to happen?
2: No.
1: Well, we were hoping that you could be part of this world record breaking attempt. Lachlan and I have got some paper aeroplanes that we've been making.
0: All you've got to do, Pete taught me how to make these. I've never been able to make a paper aeroplane before, so thank
1: you. It's been a learning experience. All you've got to do, your job's easy, try and catch them.
2: Okay.
0: In your mouth.
2: You see, that's the easy bit.
1: You're wearing a hard hat, and you've got eye protection.
0: Yeah. We're the ones that have got to aim, so you do have the easy job.
2: Yeah, we'll see. We'll see.
1: Are you feeling confident?
2: No, not at all.
1: You know what? You're a great sport. Right. How we go? Should we just do this? Should we just start throwing?
0: Let's just start throwing paper aeroplanes into our newsreader's mouth.
1: I'll go first. We've got a minute. We've got to go really quick. Right, let's do this. Go rapid fire. Oh, that was close.
0: I'll go.
1: Sorry. That one totally missed.
0: Oh, that was close.
1: You're throwing them really hard. You're going to
0: just sort of stabbed her in the neck.
1: Oh, that hit the helmet.
0: That's why you're wearing a hard hat.
1: Yep. Another. Oh, that was so close.
0: That was a close one. That was close.
1: Come on. This is harder than it looks. You do yours, Lachlan. This is great radio. This is. Oh, completely missed. We've got one left. Sky, are you ready? Here we go.
0: Pete, why are you so bad at paper aeroplanes?
1: We got none.
0: Hang on, I've got
1: we've got
0: left.
1: One left. Right, no, here we go. This is the last chance.
0: No, I've got three left. One. Oh! Oh, that bounced off the left.
1: Don't throw them so hard.
0: Two. Nah, that was rubbish. Right, come on. Final one. We've just got to get one in the mouth.
1: Oh.
0: No, that was off the head
1: Sky, thank you for trying.
0: I don't think we thank her. I think we let Sky know that we're disappointed in her.
2: Okay,
0: this could have been history.
2: I blame you two.
1: I think it was the bad throwing, to be fair. But
0: I blame...
1: It was an attempt. We tried.
0: I blame the mouth.

0: Brand new music, Sienna Spyro and Great Expectation at Original 106 Breakfast. 17 minutes past nine, it's Lachlan here. Pete and me have just been throwing paper aeroplanes into newsreader Sky's mouth for, well, it was an attempt to break a world record. We failed miserably. Pete was worried afterwards. He's like, do you think that's bullying? Like, do you think people think we were bullying her? I've just seen that it's National Stop Bullying Day. We could not have picked a worse day to attack our colleague with paper aeroplanes.
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0: David Guetta, Kelly Rowland, When Love Takes Over at Original 106. Just about half nine, Lachlan here for Wednesday breakfast. If you follow the Glasgow Hydro on the socials, you might have seen the post. You know, they do these posts, P&J Live do them as well. Here are your gig times for tonight's gig whenever there's something on. So it's a gig time post from the Hydro. It's still just madness to me that this is a thing that's happening. Here are your event times for Barack Obama. Barack Obama is playing the Hydro. 6 o'clock doors, 8 o'clock is when he hits the stage. What's Barack Obama going to do on his big arena tour? All the greatest hits, probably.
1: Hope and change. We need hope and change. Change we can believe in.
0: And of course, the Barack Obama classic.
1: Yes, we can.
0: Although I think that was actually Bob the Builder first.

0: There's the Farman all together now at Original 106. Wednesday morning, Lachlan here. It's 20 to 10 almost. And at 10 o'clock, Martin Ingram has got your top 10 at 10. He's got a load of tunes. They are from 2 years. Your job is to work out those years. And one of them, Foo Fighters, Headline Tea in the Park. And in the other one, this is brand new on telly. Now, in this year, you might have been watching Teletubbies. Which is fine if you were, you know, 4 years old.
1: Say hello.
0: If you were 44 years old, not so much.
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Wednesday morning at Original 106 Breakfast. It's Lachlan looking after things for Claire today. That is the Bellamy Brothers. Listen, if you're feeling brave, you can get yourself to the Stonehaven Outdoor Pool this weekend. This Saturday marks the first of this year's cold water swims. You know it's already freezing outside. Putting yourself in a freezing cold pool to make it even colder. I don't see the appeal personally, but I know loads of people are into the cold water swimming thing. I'm just, yeah, everything's already shriveling up at the thought of it. They have posted on the socials that the Live Life Aberdeenshire app, which you've got a book with, has not really quite caught up with them. It still thinks it's summer. So if you would like to book yourself a session for a cold water swim at the Stonehaven Outdoor Pool, you need to go into the app and book yourself in for a doggy swim. Genuinely, you've got to say, woof woof, I'm a dog, let me swim. But no dogs are actually allowed, okay? Do not bring your dog to Stonehaven Pool this Saturday. They'll be freezing, and they will not thank you for that.

0: He's headlining the Belladrum Festival next year, and I know this will go absolutely wild live. Fatboy Slim and Praise You at Original 106. Claire and Peter reunited tomorrow morning. I'll be back tomorrow evening, and Martin Ingram's here next at Original. Have a good one.
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10: 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I don't know what their secret is, but they've found me my dream home.

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8: The majority of Scots support a shift towards net zero energy, a study has found. Almost 7 out of 10 believe a decision on oil and gas should be made on a case-by-case basis. It's part of a report featuring research by PF Global and IPPR Scotland. While more than 4 out of 10 Scots say they trust the SNP government to deliver its manifesto on net zero, North East Tory MSP Liam Kerr isn't so sure.
9: Everyone recognises the need to reduce emissions, but the SNP and Labour's net zero targets are completely unrealistic.
8: The Scottish Government says ministers continue to call on the UK Government to approach decisions for North Sea oil and gas projects on a rigorously evidence-led case-by-case basis. There was delays on the A92 following a crash at Kincorth this morning. The collision happened on Stonehaven Road at around 8 a.m. Police and ambulance have been contacted for more information. Prosecutors will begin laying out their case against Russell Brand as his trial gets properly underway this morning. The comedian denies rape and sexual assault allegations against six women between 1999 and 2009. And new contractors have been drafted in to bring the Sky Tower at Aberdeen Beach back on track after a months-long row brought construction to a halt. Raymoir Estates Management has now been recruited to speed up construction and complete the multi-million pound project by December, as initially planned. It follows a spat involving previous contractors KR Group over an alleged unpaid bill worth £250,000, which meant work had stalled on site.
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8: Windy and cloudy in the northeast today, staying largely dry before outbreaks of rain later, with highs of 16 Celsius. I'm Sky McCord, you're up to date on Original 106.
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0: Featuring a very heavy sample from the 80s song Life in a Northern Town by Dream Academy. That was a huge dance hit in our mystery year for Dario G. Sunshine, just before that, Gala and Freed from Desire. Equally a big dance floor hit. But in which year? Good morning. This is the Top 10 at 10 with me, Martin Ingram. Thank you, breakfast team. Back on again tomorrow. Now, let's get you some clues and get you to correctly identify year one on our top 10.
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0: February 13th in our year, Michael Jackson became a father for the first time when his wife Debbie Rowe gave birth to a boy named Michael Joseph Jackson Jr., commonly called Prince. And on the 30th of October in our year, on the telly. Oh God, this is embarrassing. The Bee Gees walked off of the set mid-interview during the Clive Anderson chat show, Clive Anderson All Talk, on Channel 4. The reason? The brothers were on the receiving end of a barrage of thinly veiled insults from Clive. And I'll be honest with you, it was embarrassing to watch, and I'm not surprised that they walked. But in which year? Have a think? Let me know. Text, message me from the original app, or you can call me or WhatsApp me on 01224460106.
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0: Chumbawamba, Chub Thumping on the Top 10 at 10, Part 1 on Original 106. In March of our year, the Stereophonics' very first gig in Aberdeen. Where was it? AECC? No. It was at the Works venue on Belmont Street. And it was part of the Tenants Live Tour just before their debut album, Word Gets Around, was released. And they enjoyed getting hammered at the vodka bar during their time in the city, which is nice. And in October, Stonehaven was on panther alert after a terrified teacher came face to face with a huge black cat. This is being reported in the P&J. Crawford Anderson said he was on his early morning jog in Stonehaven when the big black cat was seen near to the perimeter of Mackey Academy's playing fields. Terrifying stuff, but in which mystery year?
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0: some cracking tunes coming out in this year. I think they were all very... what? They were all very 1997. I mean, that's how I would describe them.
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0: But that's 1997 in the bin. Meantime, as we concentrate on year two on the Top 10 at 10, when in July, coverage of Wimbledon was broadcast in 3D on the BBC HD channel. Yeah, they did it in 3D. The men's and women's singles finals were both broadcast in that format in our year. And Harry Potter and the Deathly Hallows Part 2, the final installment in the Harry Potter film series, was released onto cinema screens in this year. But which year is it? You know how to get in touch. It would be fantastic to hear from you.
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0: Aloe Black, I Need a Dollar. Who doesn't? Top 10 at 10, part 2 on Original 106. Celebrity Big Brother came onto the TV. It was on Channel 5 at the time, and it sounded a bit like this.
1: Thank you, and welcome to Celebrity Big Brother 2000.
0: Can't tell you the year, obviously. Yeah.
1: Yes, the waiting is finally over. Your Big Brother is back with a bang.
0: Wow!
1: Tonight, 10 brand new celebrity housemates are nervously waiting in the wings, and what a lineup we've got for you.
0: Yeah, what a lineup. What a terrible lineup it was. There were 10 of them in there. The only two that I know, Jedward, and I suppose strictly speaking that's three, and Kerry Katona. The others, no idea.

0: 10 at 10 concluded now with Pink and Perfect. Just before that, the Goo Goo Dolls and Iris. I've run out of time to say hellos, but I will do that at about 10 past 11. I'll save them this morning. Some great comments coming in. So 1997 and 2011 this morning.
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13: The majority of Scots support a shift towards net zero energy, a study has found. Almost 7 out of 10 believe a decision on oil and gas should be made on a case-by-case basis. It's part of a report featuring research by PF Global and IPPR Scotland. While more than 4 out of 10 Scots say they trust the SNP government to deliver its manifesto on net zero, North East Tory MSP Liam Kerr isn't so sure.
14: Everyone recognises the need to reduce emissions, but the SNP and Labour's net zero targets are completely unrealistic.
13: The Scottish Government says ministers continue to call on the UK Government to approach decisions for North Sea oil and gas projects on a rigorously evidence-led case-by-case basis. A driver is being charged after a report of a crash in Aberdeen this morning. The collision involving a car and a motorbike happened at the junction with Cairngorm Road at around 8 a.m. The male motorcyclist was taken to hospital for treatment. Prosecutors will begin laying out their case against Russell Brand as his trial gets properly underway this morning. The comedian denies rape and sexual assault allegations against six women between 1999 and 2009. And new contractors have been drafted in to bring the Sky Tower at Aberdeen Beach back on track after a months-long row brought construction to a halt. Raymoir Estates Management has now been recruited to speed up construction and complete the multi-million pound project by December, as initially planned. It follows a spat involving previous contractors KR Group over an alleged unpaid bill worth £250,000, which meant work had stalled on site.
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13: Windy and cloudy in the northeast today, staying largely dry before outbreaks of rain later, with highs of 16 Celsius. I'm Sky McCord, you're up to date on Original 106.

I played Coldplay on the top 10 at 10. Somber always makes me think Coldplay. I feel there's a similarity in their sounds. Maybe you agree, maybe you don't. I don't know. Maybe I'm just speaking rubbish, which I do for a living. Somber, My Body Isn't Ready. Kylie Minogue, just before that, Hand on Your Heart on Original 106. Good morning. I did say I would give a mention to those who got in touch for the top 10 at 10 today, because our plane ran out of time. That must have been about 14 songs on the top 10 today. Hi to Lorraine Barclay. Guessing year one correctly, never with any confidence. Come on, Lorraine. Be more assertive. Have more self-belief. You got it right. Well done to you. Who else have we got here today? Loads of people. Jade said, good morning. Really approving of year one today. Woo! Awesome opening to the first half of the oldie years. I see we've got a new name for the feature. Freed from Desire, definitely 1997, as I reminisce on my clubbing days at BCM in Magaluf that summer. That song was everywhere. What a classic. That's from Jade, hard at work today. Hi to Gillian, who's listening in Edinburgh today. I think year one was 1997. I remember being in Malaya, and Freed from Desire came on, and that wasn't yesterday. Indeed it wasn't. It was a lot of years ago. Nearly 30 years ago. Crikey, let's not think about that. Here's a question. What do you do when you're having a guess at the top 10 at 10 year and you get it wrong?

0: Across Aberdeen in the northeast of Scotland, this is Original 106 with Beyoncé and Single Ladies. Today is Wednesday, the 14th of October. It's National I Love You Day today. Happy National I Love You Day. How do you celebrate? I guess you just say I love you to everyone that you meet. It's National Dessert Day today. I prefer to call it National Pudding Day. Bring your teddy bear to work and school day. Who is going to be doing that? Come on! And it's Be Bald, Be Free Day, so I'm advised. And it's Cliff Richard's birthday today.
1: Congratulations and celebrations.
0: Mr. Sir Cliff Richard is 86 today. Steve Coogan is 61.
2: Hello, I'm Alan Partridge. I'm here to say happy birthday
0: to Steve Coogan. Usher is 48 today, and EastEnders actress Shona McGarty is 35. Happy birthday, one and all. Now, I should say this. This week, on Friday, it's Craig's final show. All right, I don't know what he's doing, but he's not going to be doing his show anymore. All change in the afternoon coming up. And this week, he's got a special offer on. Details to come.
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0: Where is my husband from Ray? If I remember correctly from the Strictly Results show on Sunday, that song will feature on Strictly Come Dancing this coming weekend. I think it's a song that was made for Strictly, isn't it? Hello to all workers from home today, all WFHers. Here's a scam that you may be interested in, but it will get you fired, possibly multiple times over, and could land you in court. So the upsides to this are limited, really. A civil servant exploited work-from-home culture to obtain a string of overlapping full-time jobs. So a court has heard. Yeah, so working from home, several employers, none of them know that you're two-timing, or in this fella's case, eight-timing. Yeah, at one point the culprit's contracted hours amounted to 7.5 days per week. I'm not going to name him. He's a 55-year-old from London and is said to have raked in nearly £350,000 from eight employers between February 2020 and September 2023. He used sick leave as a means to juggle the different jobs. So the prosecutor told the jurors in the courtroom before describing one laughable episode when he allegedly wore white makeup on a video call with his boss so that he could appear ill.
1: I'm not feeling well. Look at my face. It's all pale.
0: The case continues. Don't even think about it, okay? Don't go through the situation's vacant pages today, please. Don't do it.

0: That's a tune and a half, isn't it? That must have been used on Strictly at some point or another. It's Lizzo and Juice on Original 106.
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Double Road, Hot to Go on Original 106. And When I'm Good and Ready from Sybil just before that. Cammy Barnes is live in Aberdeen at the Music Hall. 4 days' time. Sell out. You can't get tickets for it, but if you have tickets, I think that's going to be quite the gig. Only 4 days away. 10 days now until the clocks go back for the winter and British summertime officially comes to an end. And here's an interesting one. It's 35 days now until Voyager 1, which is a way out there in space, will reach a distance of one light day from Earth. That's the kind of thing that tickles me. I like the idea of that. Right, here's Cher now. Yeah.

0: It's Cat's Eye and Animal on Original 106. We'll see what the weather's going to do for us this afternoon. We'll get a check on the forecast just after the news at 12. That is on the way. And then we will be into Wednesday afternoon. We're at midweek already. And I've got some bangers to play you. We'll stick them all out on the radio after 12.
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13: Some 1.7 million households won't turn on their heating this winter amid fears of soaring bills. A YouSwitch poll found 52% of us worry about being cold, and campaigners have warned the UK government to support all households. It follows the announcement of Labour plans to better regulate heating oil. Consumer Scotland's head of energy transition, Alistair Hill, welcomes the proposed reforms.
14: Regulation will help to ensure that suppliers meet minimum standards, provide better information for consumers, and ultimately deliver greater protections for those in vulnerable circumstances. But we know that consumers who rely on heating oil or LPG will still be exposed to volatility in global energy markets.
13: The driver has been charged following a crash on the A92 Stonehaven Road in Aberdeen at about 8 this morning. The incident involving a car and a motorbike happened at the junction with Cairngorm Road. A male motorcyclist was taken to hospital. A man's body has been recovered after a fishing vessel went missing off the Outer Hebrides. It was sailing off Portavanes on the Isle of Lewis. Police were alerted late last night. Two remain missing. Russell Brand has been described by prosecutors as a ruthless, calculated and manipulative sexual predator as they open their case in his rape and sexual assault trial. The comedian says he feels concerned but hopeful of a good outcome and denies that seven alleged offences from 1999 to 2009. And new contractors have been brought in to complete works on a sky tower at Aberdeen Beach following a spat over an alleged unpaid bill worth £250,000. Raymoir Estates Management's been drafted in to speed up the process after construction stalled on the site.
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13: Windy and cloudy with outbreaks of rain later in the afternoon and highs of 16 Celsius. I'm Sky McCord. 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
1: I bring her coffee in the morning. She brings me in a piece. 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

0: without you.
1: Good afternoon. It's Original 106, nearly a quarter past 12. Just out of the news, James, Sit Down, then Bruce Springsteen, Born in the USA. And there's Lewis Capaldi and Pointless. This morning at breakfast time, the show presented by Lachlan and Pete this morning. It was Caleb from Bankery who came on to play Keep the Heed. I'm a Caleb, get me out of here. He had the letter S. 20 seconds on the clock as well. We needed to get 6 correct responses from Caleb to declare a winning situation. How did that all go then?
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1: Yeah, not a bad go. 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

0: DNCE Cake by the Ocean on Original 106. Do you know who's in Scotland tonight? President Barack Obama. Yeah, he's on tour. He'll be appearing live in Glasgow at a speaking event at the Hydro tonight. Maybe you're off to it, I don't know. That'd be a fascinating one. So, like I say, it's a speaking event, but I wonder if he might be tempted to just sing a tune, do a number, like he did here in New York once.
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is such a fusspot, that one. Nothing pleases her. Shania Twain, That Don't Impress Me Much, on Original 106, live from Aberdeen, always your favourite music. Congratulations to our fair city of Aberdeen. It's been awarded the prestigious Purple Flag status for an historic 13th time, becoming Scotland's only city to achieve the award that many times. Purple Flag status, though, what's that? Well, it's an award that recognises Aberdeen's excellence in managing the evening and nighttime economy. The Association of Town and County Management, which awards Purple Flag status across the UK, was impressed by occasions like the World Cup fan zones earlier on this year, which attracted thousands into city bars and other venues with extended licences, and no reports of significant trouble recorded. Also recognised the success of the award-winning Tall Ships visit last year, which saw 500,000 visits to the event and generated more than £32 million for the regional economy during the four-day celebration. So there we are, Aberdeen, we've got purple flag status. I still haven't seen any flying yet. And I don't know, do we fly purple flags? If we've won it 13 times, why have I never seen a purple flag flying? I don't know. Council, can you sort that one out, please? Thank you.

0: I like to stick that one on by the Communards. Makes a nice change from Don't Leave Me This Way. Nothing wrong with that one, but, you know, mix it up a bit. Why not? Never Can Say Goodbye on Original 106. Grey and windy around the northeast of Scotland today. Fairly strong winds blowing up from the south. Feeling quite mild with those southerly winds. Temperature highs in the northeast today around 14 or 15 Celsius.
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Emily Sandé. Heaven. She's from the northeast of Scotland. She's on a UK tour next year. Will she be playing Aberdeen? No, she won't, which I'm bamboozled by and a little bit annoyed by as well. But anyway, what can you do? Let's have a look and see what's happening entertainment-wise. We've done this one already. Barack Obama is in Glasgow tonight. I mean, he's kind of got the right not to play Aberdeen, I guess. It would have been good if he did, mind you. He's at the Hydro tonight. A play, a pie and a pint. And the production's called Where's Your Willie Shakespeare Now? That's on the Lemon Tree until Saturday, at HMT until Saturday 1984, and from tonight until Saturday at the Lemon Tree, Halliracket Theatre presents Next to Normal. And if you're a Spice Girls fan and you want to hear Mel C talking sense to the northeast of Scotland, An Evening with Mel C, part of the Masterclass Festival, is on at the Music Hall tomorrow night. It's a spoken word event, so she won't be singing Zigga Zigga, unfortunately. That'd have been good.

0: Cranberries and Dreams on Original 106. Something more before that from Cammy Barnes, who's got his big appointment with the Hydro in Glasgow next year. And sooner than that, though, he's got a couple of dates this coming weekend. Friday night, Fat Sam's in Dundee. Sunday night at the Music Hall in Aberdeen. Okay, number one's at one, coming up just after the news and weather next.
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5: Some 1.7 million households won't turn on their heating this winter amid fears of soaring bills. A YouSwitch poll found 52% of us worry about being cold, and campaigners have warned the UK government to support all households. It follows the announcement of Labour plans to better regulate heating oil. Consumer Scotland's head of energy transition, Alistair Hill, welcomes the proposed reforms.
6: Regulation will help to ensure that suppliers meet minimum standards, provide better information for consumers and ultimately deliver greater protections for those in vulnerable circumstances. But we know that consumers who rely on heating oil or LPG will still be exposed to volatility in global energy markets.
5: The driver has been charged following a crash on the A92 Stonehaven Road in Aberdeen at about 8 this morning. The incident involving a car and a motorbike happened at the junction with Cairngorm Road. A male motorcyclist was taken to hospital. The man's body has been recovered after a fishing vessel went missing off the Outer Hebrides. It was sailing off Port of Ness on the Isle of Lewis. Police were alerted late last night. Two remain missing. Russell Brand has been described by prosecutors as a ruthless, calculated and manipulative sexual predator as they open their case in his rape and sexual assault trial. The comedian says he feels concerned but hopeful of a good outcome and denies the 7 alleged offences from 1999 to 2009. And new contractors have been brought in to complete works on a sky tower at Aberdeen Beach following a spat over an alleged unpaid bill worth £250,000. Ray Moyer Estates Management's been drafted in to speed up the process after construction stalled on the site.
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5: Windy and cloudy with outbreaks of rain later in the afternoon and highs of 16 Celsius. I'm Sky McCord. 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

That is for you if you have tickets to see them in Glasgow tomorrow night. Duran Duran and The Reflex on the number ones at one. Just before that, Ollie Mars with Dance With Me Tonight and the Pet Shop Boys just out of the news. And Always On My Mind. All these songs, big bestsellers in their time. Like this one, 40 years old now, from 1986. Title track from her album, Madonna, True Blue, on the number ones at one.

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0: Shakira, Shakira, Hips Don't Lie on Original 106. This morning at breakfast time with Lachlan and Pete. Well, they were saying that it's, amongst other things, National Pet Obesity Awareness Day today. And Pete has now launched an exercise class to help overweight cats in the northeast of Scotland. Of course he has. Well, Pete was kind of having a wee think about what he could call himself.
1: I'm going to go with Mr. Motivator.
2: Mr. Meowtivator.
1: Mr. Meowtivator. Yeah. Right.
2: Surely.
1: Let's do this. Okay. Right, cats, welcome to Feline Fitness. Here we go. Time to work off all that cat food. We'll start easy. Left paw up. Right paw up. Left paw up. And the right one. Okay, now stretch those front paws. Big stretch and hold. Hold. Hold. Arch that back. Higher. That's it. Pretend you've just seen a cucumber. Right, okay, now give me. You ready? Four little steps forward. Four little steps backward. And stop. There's a cardboard box. You know what to do? Jump in the box. Jump out of the box. Jump back in the box. Jump out of the box. Now pounce. Pounce. Pounce. Pounce. There we go. I think that's it. Well done, all you cats.
2: And how many calories have the cats just burnt there?
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0: I am feeling motivated by that. All my paws are up in the air. That was Lachlan and Pete this morning. Claire and Pete reunited tomorrow morning on Original.

0: Live from Aberdeen, this is Original 106 with Lisa Loeb and Stay I Missed You. Windy this afternoon, mild and gusty winds blowing up from the south. Temperatures in the mid-teens. If you are out and about, watch you don't get blown over.
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0: George Ezra, Budapest on Original 106. You may have heard this week the announcement that Craig made on Monday that this is his final week on the radio. Yeah. So his last show is on Friday, and he's having a bit of a clear-out sale. He's going to sell off all his old, you know, Music Mash paraphernalia and all of that kind of stuff, and he's also going to be taking your requests as well.
1: Hey, it's Craig. It's my last show on Friday, and I'm having a leaving do, and you're invited.

0: easy tunes. And you too can be at my leaving do.
1: That sounds brilliant. You can be there at his virtual leaving do and make your request. You can, you know, annoy the DJ and for once he won't shout at you. One request, which I'm particularly impressed by so far this week, is for this one, which you may hear on Friday afternoon.

haven't stopped dancing yet. You know, I would love to be able to play songs like that more often. It'd be brilliant. Check out Craig. He's on this afternoon from 2, and he's on his last week. Most days we say he's on his last legs, but he's on his last week this week.

0: Avril Lavigne, Skater Boy, and that is it from me. I shall see you back on the radio again tomorrow morning just after breakfast. Craig's on the way. Enjoy the rest of Wednesday.
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13: A damning audit has highlighted major concerns over the handling of public funds for addiction services in Aberdeenshire. Auditors weren't able to find sufficient evidence showing how £642,000 of alcohol and drugs partnership funding was spent. The money, managed through NHS Grampian, represents around a quarter of the partnership's annual budget. However, Chief Internal Auditor Jamie Dale stresses there's no evidence of misuse.
14: Internal audit is not stating that this funding has been spent inappropriately. However, we have not been provided with sufficient evidence to demonstrate what the funding is being spent on. Chair, this is a fundamental assurance gap and in my view justifies the severe risk rating.
13: A driver has been charged following a crash in Aberdeen. The collision involving a car and a motorbike happened on the A92 Stonehaven Road at the junction with Cairngorm Road at around 8 o'clock this morning. The man riding the motorcycle has been taken to hospital for treatment. Russell Brand's been accused of being a ruthless predator as prosecutors set out their case in his rape and sexual assault trial. The comedian denies seven offences against six women between 1999 and 2009. And in football, Aberdeen's B team have reached the knockout stages of the KDM Evolution Trophy. The Young Dons sealed their spot by beating Elgin City 1-0 at Borough Briggs. First team member Emmanuel Giamfi scored the only goal of the match after 8 minutes. Coach Stuart Duff explains what makes him proud of his players.
15: What they do is they retain information very, very well as a group at times, you know. They're a joy to work with that group, but there's still a lot of development there, of course there are, but they're showing good characteristics more frequently than not.
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13: Cloudy skies across the northeast with some sunny intervals peeking through, showers in the evening and highs of 15 Celsius. I'm Tom Irvin. You're up to date on Original 106.

Sam Fender, people watching In Excess before that, and Need You Tonight. How you doing? We're halfway through the week. It's Wednesday, 14th of October here to Original 106. This is Craig with you till 6 o'clock. Thank you to Martin again. He's lining these up for me, isn't he? He's lining me up for me. One of the years on the top 10 at 10 was the year that this started on the TV. What a theme tune.

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Madison Avenue, Don't Call Me Baby. It's original 106 for Wednesday. Oh, hang on. More boring middle-aged chat incoming today because I was up early. Why was I up early? Because I got excited because I had an email from my electric supplier saying they've changed over, which means I get cheap rate electricity at 6 a.m. So I had to get up this morning at that time to plug in my car and then switch on the washing machine, which really pleased my wife this morning. But there you go. That's it. You're safe to listen again. Middle-aged chat over.

0: Ophelia. The Fate of Ophelia. Taylor Swift at original 106. Right, question thing is on the way soon. Today involves things we get up to in the office. I'll maybe rephrase that actually when we do it. That's on the way after three, and John Cicada next.
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0: Amy McDonald, Mr. Rock and Roll. It's Original 106 for Wednesday. Reading the P&J today that the BT building on South College Street next to the railway station, you know, the big tall one, up for sale and looking for offers of 250k. That's a lot of building for 250k. I'm tempted to buy it just so I can stand on the top floor and shout at folk. I'm not sure if that's a wise use of, you know, selling my house. Anyway, tomorrow morning, who's on breakfast? Oh, my God. It's actually Claire and Pete. Claire and Pete are back together. Another round of Keep the Heed this morning. It was Caleb that took part for the 500 quid.
1: Keep calm. Breathe. Keep the heat.
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0: Bob Marley, One Love. It's Original 106. We'll do the question thing soon, and Elton John to play after the latest at 3.
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8: A damning audit has highlighted major concerns over the handling of public funds for addiction services in Aberdeenshire. Auditors weren't able to find sufficient evidence showing how £642,000 of alcohol and drugs partnership funding was spent. The money, managed through NHS Grampian, represents around a quarter of the partnership's annual budget. However, Chief Internal Auditor Jamie Dale stresses there's no evidence of misuse.
9: Internal audit is not stating that this funding has been spent inappropriately. However, we have not been provided with sufficient evidence to demonstrate what the funding is being spent on. Chair, this is a fundamental assurance gap and in my view justifies the severe risk rating.
8: A driver's been charged following a crash in Aberdeen. The collision involving a car and a motorbike happened on the A92 Stonehaven Road at the junction with Cairngorm Road at around 8 o'clock this morning. The man riding the motorcycle has been taken to hospital for treatment. Russell Brand's been accused of being a ruthless predator as prosecutors set out their case in his rape and sexual assault trial. The comedian denies seven offences against six women between 1999 and 2009. And in football, Aberdeen's B team have reached the knockout stages of the KDM Evolution Trophy. The Young Dons sealed their spot by beating Elgin City 1-0 at Borough Briggs. First team member Emmanuel Giamfi scored the only goal of the match after 8 minutes. Coach Stuart Duff explains what makes him proud of his players.
10: What they do is they retain information very, very well as a group at times, you know. They're a joy to work with that group, but there's still a lot of development there, of course, there. Mm-hmm. But they're showing good characteristics more frequently than not.
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8: Cloudy skies across the northeast with some sunny intervals peeking through, showers in the evening and highs of 15 Celsius. I'm Tom Irvin. You're up to date on Original 106.

0: Texas and Halo at Original 106. Let's do the question thing. We can get you to Cine World for free. Today's question is this. The average office worker will do this around 3 times this week, but what is it? I think it's more, but hey-ho. The average office worker will do this around 3 times this week, but what am I on about? 01224 460 106 is my number. Get me on WhatsApp using that number. 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Or get us on the Original 106 app. The average office worker will do this around 3 times this week. What is it?
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Lenny Kravitz, It Ain't Over Till It's Over. 328, the average office worker will do this around three times this week. What is it? And my clue for you today is, it's definitely more than that, because this winds me up something else. The average worker will do this around three times this week, but what is it? Jess thinks it might be cry. Oh, Jess. It's not swearing. Thank you, Alec. Just three times. Oh, I can do that in a second. Trisha says, is it hide in the loo and check their phone? Can I just point out that I'm not doing this? I'm not from HR. I'm not checking out what you're up to, but I'm not taking it as personal things, all right? It's not having a nap during a break. Thank you, Margaret. Nice one. Yeah, nice one. You're a bus driver. It's not look at Facebook on work time. Thank you, Richard. And Ian says, the average office worker will work around three times this week. A couple of people with the right answer, but not an awful lot. Come on. What's the answer? The average office worker will do this around three times this week. What are they up to?

0: Sabrina Carpenter and Taste It's Original 106, the average office worker will do this around three times this week. What is it? Jerry thinks it's something to do with photocopying and photocopying things. Jerry, that, I think that's died out. I don't think people are doing that kind of thing anymore. I mean, I used a photocopy the other day and there was no smears on it. So that's some good news.
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0: 3:40 on the road, so we've still got the southbound closure of Wellington Road. It's closed between pretty much the bridge and the Lidl store if you're heading up the hill. But good news, traffic coping well in the area. Same story on South College Street. Traffic is fine in the surrounding area. David Dunn will be raging. King Street, there are temporary traffic lights at Regent Walks, so there's about a 5 minute hold up there heading out of town. Looking good though once you're past that, and still looking fine on the Ellen bypass. There are roadworks just north of Hatton, but so far so good there. Fine at the Haddigan roundabout, no problems in Stonywood and Dyson. A96 still shifting fine. A944 is looking good, as are the D side routes, and no major dramas at the Bridge of Dee. Just be aware there are roadworks on South Anson Drive northbound towards Great Western Road lights. There's an awful lot of directions there, but right now traffic is coping well and looking good heading south on the A90 and the A92. Anything to add, give us a call on 01224 460 106.

of the average office worker. We'll do this around three times this week. What is it? I do like Richard's answer. He says, is it weep uncontrollably at the poor decision-making which has led to having to work in an office full of Muppets? I'll play this for you.

I'm with you, Richard. Right, who got it right today? Well, I better tell you the right answer. The right answer is reboot their computer. Haven't we been doing that a lot recently? I'm trying to come into work and do some work, and it's like, yeah, it's rebooted, about 100 times a week. Anyway, who got it right? Sharon's got it right. Mandy, David, and our winner today is Kelly. Well done, Kelly. You're off to the movies for free, and you can reboot your computer whilst you leave it at the office. That's a good idea.

0: 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Now, if chatbots and AI are winding up at the moment, I've got a story about someone who got revenge soon, and we'll get Noah Cann on after the latest update at 4.
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3: More than £600,000 earmarked for tackling drug and alcohol addiction in Aberdeenshire can't be fully traced. An internal audit found gaps in financial records linked to the area's alcohol and drugs partnership and say they can't demonstrate how the funding was spent. Though Chief Internal Auditor Jamie Dale stressed there's no evidence of the funding being misused, he warned such a lack of transparency raises major concerns on a wider level.
4: One of the risks is that the matter becomes viewed as an operational ADP issue when it's much broader than that. This is about governance, funding and accountability, and it cuts across the ADP, the Integration Joint Board, NHS Grampian and partner organisations.
3: A man's body's been recovered amid the search for a missing fishing vessel in the Outer Hebrides. The boat was reported missing off the coast of the Isle of Lewis last night, and two other men aboard remain missing. An investigation's underway following a police incident in Fraserburgh. Officers swarmed Glenbuchty Place at around 2:30 p.m, closing off a stretch of College Bounds. It's understood an ambulance was also present, though the nature of the incident remains unclear. And in football, Aberdeen's youth coach Stuart Duff says he expects his side to show their skills in every match after reaching the last 32 of the KDM Evolution Trophy.
5: I know how good players they are. What I see day to day with them at training ground and their characteristics, their willingness to win and that inner desire, at times they've, you know, not shown that. Tonight I think is a good example of that. So they can defend as a team, they can defend individually.
3: They beat Elgin City 1-0 last night at Borough Briggs thanks to Emmanuel Giamfi. The draw for the knockout stage will take place tomorrow at 1 p.m.
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3: Cloudy skies across the northeast with some sunny intervals peeking through, showers in the evening and highs of 15 Celsius. I'm Tom Irvin. 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

0: Bryan Adams, The Only Thing That Looks Good On Me Is You. It's original 106 for Wednesday. You know, the march of AI seems to be absolutely everywhere at the moment. I had to get hold of my bank the other night. So I went on to the chatbot thing. And it just wound me up, because you know how you're going in circles. And you're like, and I said, can you just get me a human? And then it put a human on the chat, which was amazing. And I did thank it. I said, thank you, C3PO. But I don't think it got it. Anyway, there's this guy who's been trolling AI job interviewers. My God, this is the world of hell that we're moving into now. And he did a good bit of trolling here.
1: Deba leba deba da, shemo shemo, dema lema, manager position, dabo shebo sebo she.
2: That is not a qualification, and it is certainly not a professional response.
1: Shimo, deba, siba, demo, jamo, jamo. Serious answer, jibo, daba, laba, deba, deba. Manager position, mamo, debo.
2: This is unbelievable.
0: He broke it by talking gibberish. It's either that or that was Lachlan's job interview for here. Never too sure, actually.

0: Chic, Everybody Dance. It's original 106. So there we go. AI, chatbots, robots, they're everywhere. I don't know about you, but do you end up with a fight with your Siri or your Alexa? I do sometimes when I'm just like, you ask it to play a song, right? And it's going, I don't know that. It's like, you do know that. I've paid for the song. I own the song. Just play the bloody song. It'd be so funny though if Alexa or Siri just swore at you back. That would make my day, to be honest.
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0: 421 Wellington Road is still closed to southbound traffic. It will flip round next week. So your diversion route is via Riverside Drive by the Duthie Park. About a 5 to 10 minute hold up there. Round the corner, we've still got the closure of South College Street, but remember your diversion route is via Guild Street, where the LEZ and bus gates are currently suspended. King Street, slow towards Regent Watt. There's temporary traffic lights there, so that's about a 10 minute hold up heading out of town, 5 minutes in the other direction. Once you're done with that, just a little bit slow now on the Ellen bypass, but nothing to write home about, so just put that letter in the bin. Looking good at the Harrigan roundabout, no problems in Stonywood and Dyson. A96 still shifting fine. A944 is good. The D-side routes are only showing a little bit of slow traffic by Cults, and there's ongoing roadworks on South Anderson Drive towards the Great Western Road light, so a couple of minutes hold up there. In general though, Bridge of Dee's checking out fine and looking good heading south on the A90 and the A92 still. Anything to add to that, then give us an update on 01224 460 106.

0: Bracken tune, Dua Lipa, Be The One at Original 106. So this evening, cloudy. That will continue overnight with rain spreading southeastwards, becoming heavy at times. Strong winds again through the evening, but they will ease down overnight. Expect a low of 8 degrees. Tomorrow's high is 14. 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It's 4:29.
1: More than £600,000 earmarked for tackling drugs and alcohol addiction in Aberdeenshire can't be fully traced. An internal audit found gaps in financial records linked to the area's alcohol and drugs partnership, but stressed there's no evidence of misuse. The Energy Secretary says a decision on whether to allow the development of the Jackdaw gas field in the North Sea is imminent. And searches are continuing for a missing fishing vessel and its crew off the coast of the Isle of Lewis. A body of one man was found in the early hours of this morning, while two are still unaccounted for.
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1: Aberdeen youth coach Stuart Duff says progression in the KDM Evolution Trophy will only help his side gain more experience.
4: Of course, we want to go and compete and do as well as we can each cup, each competition we enter, but at the same time, we're trying to install a little bit of a winning mentality into them. But yeah, we've got the game next week. We'll enjoy, obviously, the performances and the kind of overall where we find ourselves in the KDM, of course, but won't dwell on that. Our focus will now turn to next Wednesday.
1: The Young Dons are in the last 32 draw, which takes place tomorrow at 1 p.m. Meanwhile, former Aberdeen defender Charlie Mulgrew fears the team is struggling under the weight of expectation at Pittodrie. He also believes the club will struggle to secure a top six place this season if they don't focus on the basics. You're up to date on Original 106.

0: Berlin, Take My Breath Away. And if the opening of furniture stores excites you and takes your breath away, good news, that IKEA has opened at Union Square. This was the official opening day. So if you fancy going down there for a flapper snoop or a snoober lop, then fine, you do that. Probably a set of drawers or something.
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11: 4:43 on the road. Still got the closure of Wellington Road southbound, so your diversion route is via Riverside Drive. But not too bad this evening. It's showing no more than a 5 minute delay. Fairly busy though, heading at Torrey towards Market Street, and that's impacting onto South Esplanade West as well. There's a new one. Looking good though across the city centre in general, although we have those temporary lights on Regent Walk at King Street, so that's about a 10 minute hold up there. Slow in both directions actually. Once you're done with that, looking good until you get to the Elland Bypass, but just a few minutes wait there. Looking good towards the Haddigan roundabout, no drama in Stonywood and Dyce, and the A96 still shifting absolutely fine. Got queues now on the west side of the A944, but it's no more than a couple of minutes, and looking pretty good in general along the D side routes. We do have roadworks on South Anson Drive northbound towards Great Western Road, so the lights there are a little slower than they would normally be. Looking good though at the Bridge of Dee roundabout, and no problems heading south on the A90 and the A92. Anything to add, give us a call on 01224 460106.

0: Michael Jackson, Wanna Be Starting Something. It's Original 106 for Wednesday. It'd be very rude of me to play that tune and not give a spin the audio of Michael Jackson's bits in isolation. I'll never get old for me.
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14: More than £600,000 earmarked for tackling drug and alcohol addiction in Aberdeenshire can't be fully traced. An internal audit found gaps in financial records linked to the area's alcohol and drugs partnership and say they can't demonstrate how the funding was spent. Though Chief Internal Auditor Jamie Dale stressed there's no evidence of the funding being misused, he warned such a lack of transparency raises major concerns on a wider level.
15: One of the risks is that the matter becomes viewed as an operational ADP issue when it's much broader than that. This is about governance, funding and accountability, and it cuts across the ADP, the Integration Joint Board, NHS Grampian and partner organisations.
14: The Energy Secretary says a decision on whether to allow the development of the Jackdaw gas field in the North Sea is imminent.
5: Because my first 2 months in the job has been completely dominated and inundated with this question, when I've got 100 other things in my in-tray, I have an incentive to make sure that we come to consenting decisions as quickly as we can.
14: Miatta Fanbulla says the decision on the development of the Rosebank oil and gas field will take longer. The Conservatives are calling on the government to approve new licences. Climate activists have successfully challenged the project after original approvals in 2025. A man's body's been recovered amid the search for a missing fishing vessel in the Outer Hebrides. The boat was reported missing off the coast of the Isle of Lewis last night, and two other men aboard remain missing. An investigation's underway following a police incident in Fraserburgh. Officers swarmed Glenbuchty Place at around 2:30 p.m, closing off a stretch of College Bounds. It's understood an ambulance was also present, though the nature of the incident remains unclear. And in football, Aberdeen's youth coach Stuart Duff says he expects his side to show their skills in every match after reaching the last 32 of the KDM Evolution Trophy.
16: I know how good players they are. What I see day to day with them at the training ground, and their characteristics, their willingness to win, and that inner desire, at times they've, you know, not shown that. Tonight I think is a good example of that. So they can defend as a team, they can defend individually.
14: They beat Elgin City 1-0 last night at Boro Briggs thanks to Emmanuel Giamfi. The draw for the knockout stage will take place tomorrow at 1 p.m.
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14: The new head of the energy regulator has warned of a difficult winter to come, claiming people will struggle without help. Tim Jarvis has told a conference in London he'll be waiting to see what government support is announced in the budget later this month. A poll for Uswitch suggests around 1.7 million households won't put the heating on this winter over fears of soaring bills.
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14: Cloudy skies and scattered showers across the northeast this evening with overnight lows of 11 Celsius. I'm Tom Irvin. You're up to date on Original 106.

One Direction, History and Snap, Rhythm is a Dancer. It's original 106 for Wednesday. Now, we're coming to the end of the holiday season, and are you like me when you come in through customs that you still feel really guilty, even though usually there's nobody at customs? I always think it's a trap. When you go in and the doors will go, even though I'm not smuggling anything, I still think that I look like Pablo Escobar as I come through customs. Anyway, here's a story for you. US Customs and Protection officers spotted a man at Miami International Airport with an unexplained bulge in his pants. They also noted that he appeared nervous. Now, gentlemen, there could be a number of reasons for this. Anyway, they gave him a pat down. Brave. Then they discovered that the man had six plastic containers sewn into his underwear that had held 10 live birds. I mean, this is weird. He's gone on an airplane with 10 birds down his pants. I'm flying ones. All right, come on. The man, Alberto Hernandez Castillo, is now facing a charge of smuggling goods into the US. Are you thinking what I'm thinking? Please make it be budgies that he was trying to smuggle in.

0: Strike and You Sure Do, Shalimar, A Night to Remember. This is Craig with you, Original 106 for Wednesday. Sam on the way from 6, and we'll check out the latest on the roads next.
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0: 5:23, we've still got the closure of Wellington Road southbound. So diversion via Riverside Drive, but no more than a 5 minute delay there. It's also eased off in the other direction as well. However, it's still a fair bit of traffic trying to get out of Torrey on Victoria Road. Expect about a 10 minute hold up there, and that's knocking on to North Esplanade West. Elsewhere, you've still got the closure of South College Street. Fairly busy around Great Western Road. There are some roadworks not far away from Ashley Road, so that's what's causing that. Holborn Street fairly slow as well. And of course, temporary traffic lights at Regent Walk will slow you down in about 5 minutes in either direction there, especially if you're heading out of town. Pretty much clear now on the Elland Bypass, no drama if you're heading further north towards Fraserburgh and Peterhead. Looking good at the Harrigan, still fine in Stonywood and Dyce, and no problems really on the Inverurie Bypass. Also cleared up between Aberdeen and West Hill on the A944. These side routes are checking out fine and no major drama at the Bridge of Dee. Plus, traffic is moving well if you're heading south from Aberdeen on the A90 and the A92 this evening.

0: Great tune, Metro Station, Shake It at Original 106. So cloudy this evening and overnight rain will spread southeastwards. Heavy at times, strong winds will pick up and then die down again overnight. A low of 8 degrees, tomorrow's high round about 14. 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
1: More than £600,000 earmarked for tackling drugs and alcohol addiction in Aberdeenshire can't be fully traced. An internal audit found gaps in financial records linked to the area's alcohol and drugs partnership, but stressed there's no evidence of misuse. The Energy Secretary says a decision on whether to allow the development of the Jackdaw gas field in the North Sea is imminent, and searches are continuing for a missing fishing vessel and its crew off the coast of the Isle of Lewis. A body of one man was found in the early hours of this morning, while two are still unaccounted for.
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1: Aberdeen youth coach Stuart Duff says progression in the KDM Evolution Trophy will only help his side gain more experience.
4: Of course, we want to go and compete and do as well as we can each cup, each competition we enter, but at the same time, we're trying to install a little bit of a winning mentality into them. Yeah, we've got the game next week. We'll enjoy, obviously, the performances and the kind of overall where we find ourselves in the KDM, of course, but we won't dwell on that. Our focus on now turning to next Wednesday.
1: The Young Dons are in the last 32 draw, which takes place tomorrow at 1 p.m. Meanwhile, former Aberdeen defender Charlie Mulgrew fears the team is struggling under the weight of expectation at Pittodrie. He also believes the club will struggle to secure a top six place this season if they don't focus on the basics. You're up to date on Original 106.

0: very much of its time. Anyone fancy buying the album? Still selling it. Couple of quid will do it. Seal and Adamski and Killer. It's Original 106 with the latest on the roads next.
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0: With it being the school holidays, things looking pretty good for this time of night. Remember, you do have that southbound closure of Wellington Road. It's between the bridge and the Lidl store. Next week, that'll flip directions, but traffic pretty much clear in the surrounding area. Just be aware that you'll have to go via Riverside Drive. Obviously, still got the closure of South Collins Street. Your diversion there is via Guild Street. Don't worry, the LE EEZ and the bus gates are suspended for the duration of those works. A little bit slow traffic around Holborn Junction. There are further roadworks in the area and, of course, temporary traffic lights on Regent Walk slowing things on King Street, but no more than a couple of minutes. Pretty much clear now if you're heading further north out of town. Also looking good at the Haddigan roundabout. No drama in Dyce or Stonywood. A96 is moving well, as is the A944. Looking good on the D side routes. You do have works though on South Anderson Drive towards the lights at Great Western Road, so that is slower than it would normally be. Looking good at the Bridge of Dee roundabout, and absolutely fine heading south on the A90 and the A92 this evening. If any of that changes, give us a shout on 01224 460 106.

0: Jungle, someday, somewhere. So tomorrow on breakfast, it's actually Claire and Pete for a whole day. Anyway, it was Lachlan and Pete this morning, and I love Lachlan's story because I'm 100% with him on this one, because this happens to me, and you just want to curl up and die, although you're in a good place for it.
1: I was getting bloods taken, sitting in the waiting room, and Original 106 is playing.
2: Oh no.
1: Which they've always played at my doctor's surgery, and I'm dreading the day.

0: where I have to go in for, you know, like an intimate checkup, and I hear Martin Ingram's voice. Like, I know that's going to happen one day, and I don't like the idea of that. But it was just blood, so that was okay. The radio was on, original 106 yep. playing, and the nurse says to me, actually stabbing my arm, so what do you do? Where do you work? And I said, I work at original 106.
1: Okay.
0: While it's playing in her office.
1: In the background, yeah.
0: The news jingle just played, shown as they're going, I've got your latest original 106 news. The nurse goes, she's Welsh, I'm going to try the accent.
1: Yeah, okay.
0: Original 106? I'm sorry, love, I've never heard of that. She was listening to it in her office. She's, I've never heard of original 106.
1: So it was on in the background, but she didn't know
0: it was on in the office. She said to me, she pointed to the speaker and went, I just like listening to my music, I do. That's it. It's original 106 you're listening to.

0: Brittany, crazy. Right, that's it from me. I'll speak to you tomorrow from 2 o'clock. Sam's on the way next with Simple Minds after the latest at 6.
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10: An audit has found more than £640,000 of public funding for alcohol and drug services in Aberdeenshire can't be fully accounted for. Inspectors uncovered what they describe as a fundamental gap in how money allocated to the area's alcohol and drugs partnership is recorded and monitored. The report stresses there's no evidence the cash was misspent, but auditors say there's insufficient proof of how the money was used or what impact it had. Chief Internal Auditor Jamie Dale also raised concerns over accountability, adding some of the arrangements with partners like NHS Grampian remain unclear or incomplete.
11: In my opinion, the central finding requires resolution at the wider IGB and NHS Grampian level, because the ADP cannot on its own obtain assurance over funding that does not direct, control or receive reporting on.
10: The Prime Minister has been told a visit to Aberdeen to finally announce more North Sea drilling would be an open goal. Andy Burnham's expected to visit the Central Belt on Friday in his first media visit north of the border since becoming Prime Minister. There'd been anticipation the Labour leader's planned trip to Scotland could be timed with decisions on the Jackdaw and Rosebank oil and gas fields. But this was quashed by the UK government, with North East Tory MP Andrew Bowie telling the P&J that sends a negative message to the energy sector. A man's been taken to hospital after being found injured in Fraserburgh. Emergency services were called to Glenbuchty Place just after 12:40 this afternoon, where the man, understood to be in his 20s, was discovered. The incident's thought to have involved a stabbing. Police say inquiries are ongoing to establish the full circumstances. Searches are continuing for a missing fishing vessel and its crew off the coast of the Isle of Lewis. A body of one man was found in the early hours of this morning, while two are still unaccounted for. Police have asked people not to put themselves at any risk as conditions are challenging. And finally, the latest Spider-Man film has grossed more than £100 million across the UK and Ireland. Brand New Day, starring Tom Holland as the superhero, is among only a handful of movies to do that since records began in 1975. They include Jaws and the original Star Wars, with 1998's Titanic topping the list, having made around $166 million when adjusted for inflation.
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10: A global travel firm is expanding to open a new operation in Aberdeen. Texas-based Take to Eaton specializes in energy and marine travel and will now be across the Atlantic. The company says Aberdeen will give the firm two major international energy centres and enable growth in Scotland. Graham Fivey will lead the site in the Granite City as the newly appointed Executive Vice President.
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10: Cloudy skies and scattered showers across the northeast this evening with overnight lows of 11 Celsius. I'm Tom Irvin. 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

0: Original 106. Happy Wednesday. It's Sam here with Craig. How are you, Craig?
1: I'm doing fine and better for seeing you with your smiley demeanour.
0: Aww, look at that. This is our last ever handover meeting.
1: Is it?
0: Yeah, you've got Lachlan tomorrow.
1: I never know who's on after me. Never know. It's one of you two usually. Oh, God.
0: And I thought, given it was our last one, we'd go out on a real high.
1: Okay.
0: Do you know what I mean? Real classy moment.
1: Please.
0: I've stumbled across something that has really made me laugh. I'd like to introduce to you Wiz Khalifa's farty version of this song.
1: Oh, there's some class.
0: How good is that?
1: There's a lot of effort been put into that. Look at that, it's panning left and right.
0: There's some solid farts in there.
1: To be honest, Sam, I have been in some toilets and it does sound like that. If all the cubicles are full, you're like, good God, is somebody dying in there?
0: I was in the loo earlier on in this office. I have no idea who came in next to me, but somebody was having seriously irritable bowels.
1: Oh.
0: The next one that I've stumbled across, because I've now entered TikTok and TikTok's decided that this is what I want to hear. It is farty covers, so this is Flo Rida.

0: Who's spending time doing this?
1: Although if AI can do that, that's a good use of AI.
2: This is a very good use of AI. I don't think it is AI. I genuinely think somebody's just... Somebody decided that this is just a good use of time. I have one, though, and this is the question I have for you today, Craig.
1: Hi.
2: What song is this?
1: Okay.
2: Because I recognise it, but I can't figure out where it's from.
1: I'm stuck. Is that like Leona Lewis or something? Oh,
2: back to start. I actually can't figure it out. Genuinely. Do, do, do, do. If you can suss this out,
1: Sam,
2: genuinely.
1: Please don't get this stuck in my head. I cannot be going home going. Burr, burr, burr, burr, burr.
2: Not again. If you can figure that out, get in touch. 814-100-6.
1: You weirdos.

0: These beautiful things.
1: Live from Aberdeen, you're listening to Original 106. Sam here, I'm looking after things for Lachlan tonight whilst he was looking after Pete on breakfast. But stop the press, it has finally happened. The new IKEA has opened up in Union Square. Yes, finally, it's in where Decathlon UK used to be. Bad news is, though, there's no IKEA cafe, so no IKEA meatballs for us.
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6: With it being the school holidays, things looking pretty good for this time of night. Remember, you do have that southbound closure
0: of Wellington Road. It's between the bridge and the Lidl store. Next week that'll flip directions, but traffic pretty much clear in the surrounding area. Just be aware that you'll have to go via Riverside Drive. Obviously still got the closure of South Collar Street. Your diversion there is via Guild Street. Don't worry, the LEZ and the bus gates are suspended for the duration of those works. A little bit slow traffic around Holborn Junction. There are further roadworks in the area, and of course temporary traffic lights on Regent Walk slowing things on King Street, but no more than a couple of minutes. Pretty much clear now if you're heading further north out of town. Also looking good at the Haddigan roundabout. No drama in Dyce or Stonywood. A96 is moving well, as is the A944. Looking good on the D side routes. You do have works though on South Anderson Drive towards the lights at Great Western Road, so that is slower than it would normally be. Looking good at the Bridge of Dee roundabout, and absolutely fine heading south on the A90 and the A92 this evening. If any of that changes, give us a shout on 01224 460 106.

0: Regional 106 live across the northeast of Scotland. It's time to head over to the news team for all of your latest from across the northeast, but it seems like we're set for a cloudy night ahead. Rain spreading southeastwards, becoming heavy at times. Overnight lows of 8 degrees tonight.
1: More than £600,000 earmarked for tackling drugs and alcohol addiction in Aberdeenshire can't be fully traced. An internal audit found gaps in financial records linked to the area's alcohol and drugs partnership, but stressed there's no evidence of misuse. The Energy Secretary says a decision on whether to allow the development of the Jackdaw gas field in the North Sea is imminent. And searches are continuing for a missing fishing vessel and its crew off the coast of the Isle of Lewis. A body of one man was found in the early hours of this morning, while two are still unaccounted for.

0: My name on Original 106. Hello, how are you? It's Sam here looking after things for a Wednesday evening. Now, if I asked you which night's a student night out, what would you say? Like a Wednesday night? I'd say a Wednesday night, but some people probably say a Thursday night. Either or, when you have a student night out in your head, yeah, you think of a messy one, don't you? Well, I've just seen a news article out about a very different sort of student night out that, well, is supposedly becoming all the rage. We're going to chat more about that after Chapel Roan next. Not sure how I feel about this one, to be honest.
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from six. But I was just saying, when you think of a student night out, you think of a messy one, don't you? Or at least something in a nightclub or a pub. Well, it seems like a different sort of student night out is all the rage at the moment. I've just stumbled across a news article. This is a little bit weird, I'm not going to lie to you. Supposedly, gyms in England have started offering student nights out with no alcohol, no dancing. It is just a night in the gym with sort of disco lights and dance music. And instead of alcohol, you have shots of pre-workout and protein shakes. I don't know how I feel about this. My student days would have been very, very different if this had been my student nights out. Do you know what I mean? It would be much less clubs and I would have come out an awful lot more hench. In fairness, I think my lecturers probably would have liked that. You know what I mean? A Friday morning lecture, everybody arrives running in rather than arrives half asleep with headphones on and their hood up.

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14: An audit has found more than £640,000 of public funding for alcohol and drug services in Aberdeenshire can't be fully accounted for. Inspectors uncovered what they describe as a fundamental gap in how money allocated to the area's alcohol and drugs partnership is recorded and monitored. The report stresses there's no evidence the cash was misspent, but auditors say there's insufficient proof of how the money was used or what impact it had. Chief Internal Auditor Jamie Dill also raised concerns over accountability, adding some of the arrangements with partners like NHS Grampian remain unclear or incomplete.
15: In my opinion, the central finding requires resolution at the wider IGB and NHS Grampian level, because the ADP cannot on its own obtain assurance over funding that does not direct, control or receive reporting on.
14: The Prime Minister has been told a visit to Aberdeen to finally announce more North Sea drilling would be an open goal. Andy Burnham's expected to visit the Central Belt on Friday in his first media visit north of the border since becoming Prime Minister. There'd been anticipation the Labour leader's planned trip to Scotland could be timed with decisions on the Jackdaw and Rosebank oil and gas fields. But this was quashed by the UK government, with North East Tory MP Andrew Bowie telling the P&J that sends a negative message to the energy sector. A man's been taken to hospital after being found injured in Fraserburgh. Emergency services were called to Glenbuchty Place just after 12:40 this afternoon, where the man, understood to be in his 20s, was discovered. The incident's thought to have involved a stabbing. Police say inquiries are ongoing to establish the full circumstances. Searches are continuing for a missing fishing vessel and its crew off the coast of the Isle of Lewis. A body of one man was found in the early hours of this morning, while two are still unaccounted for. Police have asked people not to put themselves at any risk as conditions are challenging. And finally, the latest Spider-Man film has grossed more than £100 million across the UK and Ireland. Brand New Day, starring Tom Holland as the superhero, is among only a handful of movies to do that since records began in 1975. They include Jaws and the original Star Wars, with 1998's Titanic topping the list, having made around £166 million when adjusted for inflation.
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14: Cloudy skies and scattered showers across the northeast this evening, with overnight lows of 11 Celsius. I'm Tom Irvin, you're up to date on Original 106.

Wednesday, the 14th of October, and you're listening to Original 106. That's TLC, No Scrubs. Sam here. Did you catch the new Narnia trailer that dropped this morning, by the way? Narnia, the Magician's Nephew. It's looking really good. It's a brand new Narnia film series that they're putting together. Nothing to do with the films that came out in the 2010s. It's directed by Greta Gerwig, the lady who directed the Barbie film. You remember that from a few years ago. Absolutely stacked cast. Emma Mackey's there. Daniel Craig, 007 himself, is in this one. It's coming out in early 2027. It's the first time, supposedly, that a Narnia film series has actually started with the first Narnia book. Yeah, I always thought that the first Narnia book was The Lion, the Witch and the Wardrobe, but supposedly it's not. They've always just started at number two for some reason. The first one is The Magician's Apprentice. Very interested to see how this all lands. I actually think I'm really, really looking forward to it. The only slightly strange thing about this is that the voice of Aslan is Meryl Streep. Do you mean you'll be watching it going, wow, am I watching Narnia or Donna from Mamma Mia?

0: the machine. Dog days are over. You're listening to Original 106. It's Wednesday, the 14th of October. Did you see the new Nelson Mandela statue that got unveiled in Glasgow the other day? Well, it seems like the people of Glasgow have already christened it in their own special way. We'll chat more about that after New Order, Blue Monday 88, next.
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That's Robbie Williams. You're listening to Original 106. Boys to Men, End of the Road. Just before that, Sam here. I was just saying, have you heard about the new Nelson Mandela statue unveiled down the road in Glasgow? It was unveiled on Friday. By Saturday, it had happened. You know what I'm on about. Yes, somebody had put a cone on Nelson Mandela's head. I mean, it was always going to happen. I'm just surprised. How many cones are there in Glasgow? Do you mean I always think that there's heaps of cones around here with all the roadworks going on? But seems to be that there's an endless amount of cones down there. This trend really has taken a life of its own ever since Boston and the World Cup last year. Do you know what I mean? There was always the thing, oh yeah, we put cones on statues' heads, ha ha ha. It's now really gone up a tier. The thing is now, people have even started putting cones on like signposts and traffic lights, you might have seen that. But yeah, Nelson Mandela has been christened by the people of Glasgow. Well done to the Glaswegians. Whoever found that cone and got it straight up there by Saturday. One day, not even the full weekend. I just wonder how long it will be before it gets put back up again, because supposedly it was taken down fairly soon after.

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of the Pop Stars The Originals tour alongside Hearsay's Liberty X. Just a little on Original 106. We're in the middle of the Wheel of Fortunes at the moment. I'm looking for your songs on the topic of shapes. We've had a message from Paul saying Shape of You, Ed Sheeran. Spot on, Gold Star Paul. The Circle of Life, Elton John. That's from Rod. We've also had a message saying Anything by Neil Diamond. Michelle suggested that one. Keep these coming in. Drop me a message now on the Original 106 app. I'll get four of your suggestions on the wheel just after 8 o'clock. Want to know your songs that have anything to do with shapes, okay? Get thinking. This is Coldplay. Every teardrop is a waterfall on Original 106. It's Wednesday, the 14th of October.

0: for you. I guess you moved on really easily.
1: Good for you. That's Olivia Rodrigo on Original 106. And we better get your final shouts on this.
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1: 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Roger is saying Starman David Bowie. Jennifer suggests Stargirl McFly. I've had a message from Thomas saying Shine Bright Like a Diamond. Kim saying Circle in the Sand. That's a popular shout tonight. To Michael saying Hip to be Square by Huey Lewis in the News. That's a rogue one, Michael, but I like it. And Kirsty, Spin Me Round Like a Record. Loving all these shouts. I'll get four of them on the wheel next.
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0: Diamond with Sweet Caroline. 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And Starship. 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
0: You know it from the first beat, don't you? Neil Diamond, Sweet Caroline. What a solid show from The Wheel tonight. The Wheel will be back with Lachlan tomorrow night, spinning at the 8 o'clock.

And Rihanna, Love the Way You Lie, the clean version on Original 106. Hello, how are you? Good evening, Sam here, the 14th of October. Did you see how Tobey Maguire, the old Spider-Man, spent his weekend? This is really a little bit weird. I think somebody maybe needs to check on Tobey Maguire. So he spent his weekend, get this, officiating his ex-wife's wedding. I beg your pardon. So as in, like, the lady that he was married to, they separated. She's marrying a new person, and he officiated the wedding. I don't know. See, if I was the new man, I don't know how I'd feel. I'd be like, why is your ex-husband here? Oh, he's doing the vows, is he? Oh, it would be really awkward, wouldn't it? Maybe he's just sort of making sure that he sees her off. Do you know what I mean? Just making sure that she can't come back. I don't know how it ended, but clearly on good terms if he's officiating the wedding.

0: Jess Glynn, hold my hand. You're listening to Original 106. Seems like we're set for a cloudy night ahead. Rain spreading southeastwards, which will become heavy at times. Overnight lows of 8 degrees. Stay right there. It's Portugal. The man, Feel It Still. On Original 106 next, the weather doesn't feel like Portugal.
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0: Only two afternoons with Craig left on Original 106. You might have heard this earlier on the week. Craig moving upstairs. He's got a big boy job, so he's coming off air on Friday. He's doing a big leaving bash, though. His leaving do is Friday afternoon, 2 until 6. You're invited, okay? Drop your voice notes now on the Original 106 app. He's pulling them all together, and it's essentially just going to be 4 hours of Feel Good Friday. He did make this advert, though, yesterday. You might have heard it. It's really making me chuckle. He's calling it his closing down sale.
1: Friday sees final reductions in Craig's closing down sale. Grab yourself a bargain while you still can. Shite jokes, 50% off. Honking middle-aged banter, now half price. Strange excitement about buying shite off of Amazon, now 75% off. But hurry, these bargains won't last forever. Craig's closing down sale ends Friday, 6 p.m. here at Original 106.

0: Respect, that's Aretha Franklin on Original 106, live across the northeast of Scotland. Tonight at the Lemon Tree, it'll be about half time now. Next to Normal, Hally Racket Theatre. It's on until Saturday if you want to check it out. Tomorrow night at the Music Hall, an evening with MC? I'm sure there will be an MC, but Mel C is there as well. John Barrowman is at the Tivoli Theatre in 4 days' time. 16 days until Hocus Panto, that's the Halloween Panto, is at the Arts Centre. And 22 days until Ricky Gervais hits the P&J live. That's what's going on across the Northeast. Remember, if you have an event that you want us to know about, add it to the events page at original106.co.uk now.
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0: Big news. Guess what's happening tomorrow morning? Original 106 Breakfast with Claire and Pete is actually with Claire and Pete. Unheard of. Lachlan and Pete have been looking after it the last couple of days. Monday was me and Pete. That was really rogue. They must have been really scraping the bottom of the barrel. But tomorrow is the official lineup. Then on Friday, Pete goes on holidays. So it's Claire and Julia. But we don't need to think about that right now. Tomorrow morning, another £500 up for grabs in Keep the Heat. Playing at 10 past 8 again. You know how this works. Six categories, 20 seconds on the clock. All your answers need to begin with the same randomly allocated letter. If you'd like to play tomorrow morning, then head to original106.co.uk. Pop your name and your number there, and you could be getting the call back like Caleb did today.
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0: Roxette and Boyzone lined up next. But have you seen the news out? I reckon that this is some of the biggest news of the last decade in Aberdeen. It's been the P&J over the last couple of days. Nando's on Belmont Street is closed to get done up. Yeah, I mean, it's at least the biggest news for me. Massive fan of that Nando's. Don't worry though, if you do want the Nando's, the Union Square one is still open for the time being whilst they do the other one up. I mean, it'll still be open after that, so it's not quite full panic stations. But can we all just collectively admit that the Belmont Street Nando's is by far the superior Nando's in the Northeast? It's got an outdoor seating area, nice big booths, really is the creme de la creme of spicy chicken establishment.
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Elton John with Cold Heart on Original 106. I've just seen in the news a new world record has been set for the world's biggest pumpkin. Yeah, it's in America in Rhode Island, 3,156 pounds. It is absolutely enormous. I just feel like somebody should maybe mention to them that it's the 14th of October though. Do you know what I mean? There's still, what, about 2.5 weeks until Halloween? That pumpkin is gonna be so fushty by the time Halloween comes round. Picked it too early. And it's a massive pumpkin as well, so the stink that that thing's gonna give off, oh, it's not even worth carving it. You'd need to wear a hazmat suit to carve it. This is Stereophonics, Dakota. It's original.

0: Did you see that his Hydro gig sold out in 3 hours? Well done if you managed to get tickets. I did say you'd be fighting against half of Scotland to get tickets to Cammy Barnes at the Hydro. That's something more on original 106 Live across the northeast of Scotland. Heading for overnight lows of 8 degrees across the northeast tonight. The Jam next.
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0: Aberdeen, you're listening to Original 106. Tomorrow morning on Breakfast, Claire and Pete are reunited for one day and one day only. Claire and Julia looking after things on Friday morning. This morning, though, Lachlan and Pete were looking after things. Now, Lachlan had to go to the doctors yesterday. Things got a little bit too close to home, though.
1: I was getting bloods taken, sitting in the waiting room, and Original 106 is playing.
2: Oh no.
1: Which they've always played at my doctor's surgery, and I'm dreading the day where I have to go in for, you know, like an intimate checkup, and I hear Martin Ingram's voice. Like, I know that's going to happen one day, and I don't like the idea of that. But it was just blood, so that was okay. The radio was on, Original 106 is playing, and the nurse says to me, actually stabbing my arm, so what do you do? Where do you work? And I said, I work at Original 106.
2: Okay.
1: While it's playing in her office.
2: In the background, yeah.
1: The news jingle just played, showing as they're going, I've got your latest Original 106. The nurse goes, she's Welsh. I'm going to try the accent.
2: Yeah, okay.
1: Original 106? I'm sorry, love. I've never heard of that. She was listening to it in her office. She's, I've never heard of Original 106.
2: So it was on in the background, but she didn't know.
1: It was on in the office. She said to me, she pointed to the speaker and went, I just like listening to my music, I do. That's it. It's a

0: All the lovers, you're listening to Original 106. It's Sam here. Right, if you don't want to be rickrolled, now's your time. 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Just for a couple minutes and then come back, because Rick Astley, Never Gonna Give You Up, is lined up next.
1: From the last light to late night,
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The cook, she moves in her own way. You're listening to Original 106. That's nearly all from me for tonight. I've got a few songs left before I go anywhere, though, including this Harry Styles Watermelon Sugar.

0: be a rock star. Rockstar, that's Nickelback on Original 106 live across the northeast of Scotland. That's all from me for tonight. Robin Beck, First Time, is lined up after your latest at 10 o'clock. Then, as always, your favourite music all night long until Claire and Pete, yes, actually Claire and Pete, together. They're back tomorrow morning at 6.
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20: Top stories this hour. Volodymyr Zelensky has admitted feeling betrayed by Donald Trump over his diesel deal with Russia. The Ukrainian leader has been in Downing Street receiving a rare ceremonial welcome and offers of accelerated military support from Andy Burnham. But he's also told Piers Morgan his country is losing a strong partner and the US is not on the right side of history. Ukrainian MP Leshia Vyshlenko's in Kyiv.
21: There is President Trump, who is, for some reason, trying to appease the aggressor at all costs by putting the blame on the victim. It's not a deal, it's a disgrace. There is no need for the United States to suddenly be importing from Russia.
20: Russell Brand's been described as a ruthless and manipulative predator as his rape trial got underway. The actor and comedian, who denies seven offences, is accused of assaulting women in a hotel room, a bar toilet and his own home. Multiple properties have been searched as part of an investigation into a suspected arson attack in Ireland, which killed four people. Philip and Kim English and children Callum and Jaden died in the fire in Waterford yesterday. The King sending his well wishes to Pope Leo following his cancer diagnosis. Charles, who is still undergoing his own treatment for the disease, is believed to be writing privately to the pontiff. He's now recovering in hospital in Rome following surgery yesterday. Liverpool have romped to a 6-3 victory in their Champions League game at Austrian side LASK. Near-record summer signing Bradley Barcola silenced his critics after scoring a hat-trick. His manager, Andoni Areola, thinks the goal fest was bound to happen.
14: Even yesterday training, I could feel, no? He was very lively, very... Sometimes you feel these things, no? And you never know how he's going to play next day, but it wasn't like a big surprise because we were feeling, no? He was in a good place before the game.
20: And Laurent Mackey has extended his contract at Red Bull. He'll stay on as team principal and chief executive until at least 2031. The French engineer replaced Christian Horner, who was sacked last year. From Sky News, I'm Stevie Shillinglaw.

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